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0: Time for the 1970s hour on a Tuesday night. I have to remind myself it's already Tuesday night. We're almost to the weekend already.
1: Heck yeah.
0: I mean, gosh. We have Bob Seger starting off the hour with We've Got Tonight. This came from his album Stranger in Town, 1978. And charted twice for Bob Seger, actually. And of course, then later on, Kenny Rogers and Sheena Easton did it in 83. And I liked that one, but I was 13 years old. So it was in my wheelhouse. But I have to say, I like the Bob Seger version too.
1: I don't dislike the other version.
0: Kenny and Sheena.
1: I mean, maybe Sheena could have picked somebody else.
0: Okay.
1: She was hot, though, at that time, wasn't she?

BTOs roll on down the highway. A Tuesday night in the vinyl years. The Spinners on the way next. They were originally called the Detroit Spinners and then dropped to Detroit. And the Spinners had a great run in the late 60s through the early 1980s. This one, One of a Kind Love Affair, came out in 1973.

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0: Here's a look at your weatherology forecast. 61 tonight under partly cloudy skies, southeast winds 5 to 10 miles per hour. Tomorrow, 88. Tomorrow night, lows dip down to about 64. High temperatures reach up to 85 Thursday with a slight chance for showers. Slight chance for storms, 83 on Friday. From the Weatherology Weather Center, I'm meteorologist Paul Frombly. Now back to the vinyl years on KCLY. Currently, it's 81 degrees.
1: Jackson Browne on the way next with Stay, which is the song that usually pairs up with the Loadout.
2: Yeah, we got to get this fixed. On myself. I'll take the blame on this
1: one. We need both of them together.
2: We do.
1: He describes it as a love song to the audience and to his road crew. Released this one in 1977. People.

0: The Bellamy Brothers, it became more of a country duo later on, but they had real crossover appeal when they first came out in the 1970s.
1: Yeah.
0: Including that one, Let Your Love Flow. Eddie Money and Baby Hold On is on the way next. The late, great Eddie Money. This came out in 1977.

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0: Here's a look at your weatherology forecast. 61 tonight under partly cloudy skies, southeast winds 5 to 10 miles per hour. Tomorrow, 88. Tomorrow night, lows dip down to about 64. High temperatures reach up to 85 Thursday with a slight chance for showers. Slight chance for storms, 83 on Friday. From the Weatherology Weather Center, I'm meteorologist Paul Frombly. Now back to the vinyl years on KCLY. Currently, it's 79 degrees.
1: The James Gang on the way next. Makes it sound like I have a gang. James Gang.
2: Yeah.
1: But it's not actually. It's a group, and they had an album called Thirds that came out in 1971, and this song comes from that album. It is Walk Away from the James Gang, written by Joe Walsh.
2: Yeah, Kansas' own Joe Walsh.

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0: It is the 1980s, and Journey leads us off with Separate Ways. This was Separate Ways, Worlds Apart is the full title to this.
1: This song
0: one.
1: Had me in a chokehold when I was, when I bought the album. I loved
0: that
1: this
0: was
1: song.
0: Your song on the album?
1: Yeah, loved it.
0: It is from the Frontiers album, 1983.

Gloria, that is U2. Bonnie Raitt up next with the title song from her 10th solo album, released in 1989. It's Nick of Time. It did chart, went a little higher on the adult contemporary charts, sure, where it went to number 10. Yeah.

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3: Here's a look at your weatherology forecast. Lows level off around 61 tonight under partly cloudy skies. Winds out of the southeast, 5 to 10 miles per hour. Partly cloudy tomorrow. Highs around 88. Mainly cloudy skies expected tomorrow night. Lows level off around 64. Slight chance of rain showers Thursday. Slight chance for storms on Friday. From the Weatherology Weather Center, I'm meteorologist Paul Trombley. Now back to the vinyl years on KCLY. Right now, 75.
4: Foreigner's lined up next for you. This coming off the Foreigner 4 album, of course, which featured Jukebox Hero.
5: Mm-hmm.
4: But it also featured other big hits, including Urgent, Urgent, Urgent from Foreigner. I saw this tour, Foreigner 4,
5: oh,
4: with Night Ranger.
5: Yeah.
4: It was fantastic.

0: Lunatic Fringe comes from the Vision Quest soundtrack. That was Red Rider. We have Paula Abdul on the way next. I knew this was late 80s because for some reason this is like a college song for me.
1: Yeah.
0: And I went to college in fall of 88, and that's about when it came out. It was her debut album called Forever Your Girl. Elliot Wolf was the writer of Straight Up.
1: They featured a cartoon character in a video, I remember.
0: Yeah, I don't remember the video. I'm not sure I got to watch that.
1: She was kind of the it girl at that time. Mm-hmm. You know, she'd been Janet Jackson's choreographer.
0: Right.
1: Following her time as an L.A. Lakers girl.
0: Yeah.
1: And choreographer there for that dance team in the NBA. So pretty hot stuff at the moment.

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7: We head backstage on a Tuesday night, a birthday celebration, a couple of different birthdays we're going to observe tonight. And as we talked this morning during the morning show, almost the same age, but you maybe wouldn't think so.
14: Yeah, I don't know why that is.
7: I don't know. They just, Hank Williams Jr. and Stevie Nicks both celebrating.
14: I think maybe part of it was Hank Jr. had such a legacy of Hank Sr.
7: Yeah, I think that's some of it.
14: Hank Jr. didn't really get hot on the charts until the 1980s.
7: Mm-hmm.
14: Meanwhile, Stevie Nicks and Fleetwood Mac date back to the late 60s and then real big success in the 70s. Maybe that's why.
7: That's probably why. But we're going to start with Stevie Nicks. She's turning 78 years old today, so we'll play Edge of 17.

0: Stevie Nicks turning 78 today. She on the lead for Rhiannon and for The Chain. The Chain's one of my favorite Fleetwood Mac songs.
1: Me too. It's
0: but
1: a good
0: I can
1: one.
0: Say that I think about
1: a lot of them.
0: A lot of the songs, but I think a lot of the ones I really, really like Gold Dust Woman, kind of has the same feel as The Chain.
1: Mm-hmm. Yeah.
0: And it's Stevie Nicks out front on both of those.
1: Kind of a moodiness to those songs.
0: Yeah. Happy birthday to Stevie Nicks, and also to Bo Cephas. Hank Williams Jr. celebrates a 77th birthday. Of course, he started out as the son of Hank Sr.
1: Mm-hmm.
0: and would get on shows as a young teenager and would perform his dad's music. And then in 1975, he had a terrible mountain fall.
1: Yeah.
0: And it disfigured his face, and that's where the longer beard,
1: mm-hmm.
0: the cowboy hat, the sunglasses all came about to kind of hide those things that had happened in the fall, and it became a look that you just associate Hank Jr. with.
1: Just became his image, yeah. Mm-hmm.
0: I know that I remember watching a movie about Hank Jr. and that happening, and it was, played John Boy on the Waltons.
1: Oh, yeah. What is his name?
0: You know what I'm talking about.
1: I do.
0: About.
1: I know exactly who you're talking about. John Boy from the Waltons.
0: Yeah. Well, that probably tells anybody that was
1: name.
0: From that era knows exactly who we're talking about. He played Hank Jr. in the movie, which was kind of a, whoa, John Boy's playing Hank Williams Jr. Mm-hmm. Anyway, of course, Hank sings about his dad and the family tradition. Happy 77th birthday to Hank Jr.

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2: Here's a look at your weatherology forecast. Lows level off around 61 tonight under partly cloudy skies. Winds out of the southeast, 5 to 10 miles per hour. Partly cloudy tomorrow, highs around 88. Mainly cloudy skies expected tomorrow night, lows level off around 64. Slight chance of rain showers Thursday, slight chance for storms on Friday. From the Weatherology Weather Center, I'm meteorologist Paul Trombley. Now back to the vinyl years on KCLY. Currently 73.
3: We're celebrating the birthdays tonight of Stevie Nicks and Hank Williams Jr. Can you imagine what kind of a joint birthday party they could have had together?
4: I bet they could throw a good one.
3: I bet they could. Hank Williams Jr. is who we have next, and he is turning 77 today. And we were talking about the movie. You mentioned the movie.
4: It was a TV movie.
3: Uh-huh. Played by John Boy from The Waltons, and we looked it up. Richard Thomas is his name, so I feel better
4: had
3: now.
4: A great role in The Americans, if anyone watched that series.
3: He
4: played a really dark character in the
3: He was really a very good actor, just kind of got typecast in that John Boy because of, you know, he was on that such a long time.
4: No
3: so
4: doubt.
3: Hank Williams Jr. turning 77 today. Here's There's a Tear in My Beer.

0: Kalijah, story of the wooden Indian. That's Hank Williams Jr., of course, turning 77 today. He paid homage to his family tradition with the song Family Tradition, but once he got the high popularity in the 1980s, he did cover a few of his dad's songs, and those were two that he covered up that his dad had made hits back in the 1940s and 50s. On the way, it's Stevie Nicks and Tom Petty. This is kind of the duet portion of our show.
1: I love this song. One of my favorites.
0: Her and Don Henley coming up. Another great one. Mm-hmm. And then this one with Tom Petty, Stop Dragging My Heart Around. Stevie Nicks, 78 today.

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2: Here's a look at your weatherology forecast. Lows level off around 61 tonight under partly cloudy skies. Winds out of the southeast, 5 to 10 miles per hour. Partly cloudy tomorrow, highs around 88. Mainly cloudy skies expected tomorrow night. Lows level off around 64. Slight chance of rain showers Thursday. Slight chance for storms on Friday. From the Weatherology Weather Center, I'm meteorologist Paul Trombley. Now back to the vinyl years on KCLY. Right now, 70.
3: Well, we had Stevie Nicks, some during the hour, still have a little bit more coming up, and sure. She's turning 78 today. A year younger than her is Hank Williams Jr., right. Turning 77 today, and we still have some of his coming up as well, and you talked about him covering his dad's songs, you know, at one point, but, you know, he really was a good enough musician to hold his own. You know, there's some of those, it's like they try to kind of take over their parents' popularity, right. And they're just not quite as good of musicians. Yeah. He definitely could hold his own.
4: He was a multi-instrumentalist. A lot of people don't realize. Could play several different instruments, mm-hmm. but great on the guitar when he was on. I saw Hank Jr. twice.
3: Did you?
4: Once in the 80s at the Missouri State Fair, and he wasn't on. It was one of those nights where he was mm-hmm. on a bender of some sort and couldn't make out some of the songs, and it was disappointing. And then I saw him at Country Stampede when it was in Manhattan, and he was on, man. Yeah. And it was just an electric performance. So I think that's – I don't think there's many nights that he's off anymore. I think
3: he finally
4: figured it out. This is my favorite Hank Jr. song, though, Country Boy Can Survive.

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6: KCLY weather. Here's a look at your weatherology forecast. Partly cloudy skies tonight with a low of 61. Southeast winds 5 to 10 miles per hour. Partly cloudy skies again tomorrow, 88. Lows around 64 tomorrow night. Slight chance for showers Thursday with highs in the mid-80s. Slight chance of thunderstorms and highs in the low 80s on Friday. From the Weatherology Weather Center, I'm meteorologist Paul Frombly on 100.9 KCLY. Right now, it's 72 degrees.

0: news this hour from Town Hall. I'm Jason Walker. Texas Attorney General Ken Paxton, easily winning the GOP nomination for the Senate, is defeated four-term Senator John Cornyn. Paxton had been endorsed by President Trump. He will now face Democrat James Tallarico in November. A Republican remapping effort in South Carolina failing.
1: South Carolina's Senate has rejected President Donald Trump's push to redraw the state's congressional districts in hopes that Republicans could get an extra seat in the U.S. House on Capitol Hill. The South Carolina House passed the measure a week ago, but the state senators were more skeptical of the effort, worrying that the move could backfire and get an extra Democrat elected. Some state senators also worried that holding yet another primary in August using the new congressional maps would present logistical problems. I'm Lisa Dwyer.
0: Well, Secretary of State Marco Rubio says details are still being worked out to end the war in Iran.
2: Speaking from India, Rubio says the sides are working on an outline.
3: Suffice it to say that some progress has been made, significant progress, although not final progress has been made.
2: Regional officials say the deal would gradually reopen the Strait of Hormuz and see the U.S. blockade of Iranian ports end. Iran would give up its stockpile of highly enriched uranium. At Arlington National Cemetery, President Trump mentioned those who were killed fighting Iran.
4: We lost 13 wonderful souls, wonderful special people.
2: The president said there could be no 4th of July without America's armed forces, and there could be no Independence Day without Memorial Day. Ed Donahue, Washington.
0: In Washington, state authorities now confirming 10 people have been hurt at a chemical tank that exploded at a pulp and paper mill. Investigation is underway. More on these stories, townhall.com.
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2: Here's a look at your weatherology forecast. Partly cloudy skies tonight with a low of 61. Southeast winds 5 to 10 miles per hour. Partly cloudy skies again tomorrow, 88. Lows around 64 tomorrow night. Slight chance for showers Thursday with highs in the mid-80s. Slight chance of thunderstorms and highs in the low 80s on Friday. From the Weatherology Weather Center, I'm meteorologist Paul Frombly on 100.9 KCLY. Currently 64.

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1: Here's a look at your weatherology forecast. Lows dip down to about 61 overnight under mainly clear skies, southeasterly winds 5 to 10 miles per hour. Wednesday, high of 88. Mainly cloudy Wednesday night, lows around 64. Highs level off around 85 Thursday with a slight chance of rain showers. Slight chance of thunderstorms, 83 on Friday. From the Weatherology Weather Center, I'm meteorologist Paul Trombley on 100.9 KCLY. Currently 64.

0: news this hour from Town Hall. I'm Jason Walker. Texas Attorney General Ken Paxton easily winning the GOP nomination for the Senate Tuesday, defeating veteran Senator John Cornyn. Paxton was endorsed by President Trump and now prepares to take on Democrat James Tallarico in November. Moscow stepping up its threats to Ukraine, warning of consistent strikes on Kyiv targeting its military-industrial complex. It's also warning foreign citizens and diplomats to leave the city as soon as possible. Ukraine's ambassador to the UN, Andriy Melnyk, says Russia has reached a new low.
1: On the night of May 23 to May 24, Russian armed forces launched one of the largest combined attacks against Ukraine, employing hundreds of aerial weapons, including ballistic and cruise missiles, as well as unmanned aerial vehicles. For the city of Kyiv, this was one of the most devastating attacks recorded to date.
0: President Trump telling Americans about the outcome of his latest physical exam.
2: The report on the president's health coming from Donald Trump himself. He takes to his social media page on Truth Social, writing, "Just finished my six-month physical at Walter Reed Military Medical Center. Everything checked out perfectly," in capital letters. "Thank you to the great doctors and staff," exclamation point. Heading back to the White House.
0: That is correspondent Laura Winters reporting. Supreme Court refusing to intervene in a discrimination lawsuit that had been filed by former Miami Dolphins head coach Brian Flores against the NFL, allowing the case to proceed straight to trial. More on these stories, townhall.com.
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5: Here's a look at your weatherology forecast. Lows dip down to about 61 overnight under mainly clear skies, southeasterly winds, 5 to 10 miles per hour. Wednesday, high of 88. Mainly cloudy Wednesday night, lows around 64. Eyes level off around 85 Thursday with a slight chance of rain showers. Slight chance of thunderstorms, 83 on Friday. From the Weatherology Weather Center, I'm meteorologist Paul Trombley on 100.9 KCLY. Currently, it's 63 degrees.

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Here's a look at your weatherology forecast. Lows dip down to about 61 overnight under mainly clear skies, southeasterly winds, 5 to 10 miles per hour. Wednesday, high of 88. Mainly cloudy Wednesday night, lows around 64. Eyes level off around 85 Thursday with a slight chance of rain showers. Slight chance of thunderstorms, 83 on Friday. From the Weatherology Weather Center, I'm meteorologist Paul Trombley on 100.9 KCLY. Currently, it's 63 degrees.

0: 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Have you considered how crop emergence might have affected your harvest? The fact is, emergence matters. Even a few corn plants emerging late can cost you up to 30 bushels per acre.
1: Making the best decision for this year's crop starts with a plan today. For more information on the causes of poor emergence or evaluating your emergence and how to fix it, give Great Plains Precision Ag a call at Clay Center.
2: News this hour from Town Hall. I'm Jason Walker, and the push for peace in Iran continues. Here's Ed Donahue.
3: At the United Nations, Chinese Foreign Minister Wang Yi told reporters, despite the uncertainty between Washington and Tehran after a series of U.S. strikes, every step forward in the negotiations brings more hope to peace. He says, we hope that the parties concerned can stay committed to pursuing a ceasefire and continue to meet each other halfway, so that peace can return to the Middle East as early as possible. Secretary of State Marco Rubio says they are close to a deal, but it must include reopening the Strait of Hormuz. Rubio says an agreement could be days away. Ed Donahue, Washington.
2: When it comes to today's digital revolution within the classroom, when is enough enough? Rich Thomason may have the answer.
4: After pouring billions into laptops, tablets, and learning apps, a growing number of schools say it's time to take a step back. The Los Angeles public school system will stop giving its youngest students devices as part of a sweeping new screen policy in the nation's second largest school district. Concerned parents are driving the change. As one mother says, her daughter came home from school with a screen addiction in her backpack. Rich Thomason reporting.
2: Officials have lifted evacuation orders now for the final 16,000 residents near a damaged chemical tank in Southern Cal. Earlier, they said the risk of a catastrophic explosion had largely passed. Authorities have confirmed one person is dead, nine others still unaccounted for, after a chemical tank imploded at a pulp and paper mill in Washington State. Nine other people have been injured severely. Emergency responders still working on recovery efforts at that facility in Longview. More on these stories, townhall.com.
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Here's a look at your weatherology forecast. Lows dip down to about 61 overnight under mainly clear skies. Southeasterly winds, 5 to 10 miles per hour. Wednesday, high of 88. Mainly cloudy Wednesday night, lows around 64. Highs level off around 85 Thursday with a slight chance of rain showers. Slight chance of thunderstorms, 83 on Friday. From the Weatherology Weather Center, I'm meteorologist Paul Trombley on 100.9 KCLY. Currently, it's 66 degrees.

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1: KCLY weather. Here's a look at your weatherology forecast. Lows dip down to about 61 overnight under mainly clear skies, southeasterly winds, 5 to 10 miles per hour. Wednesday, high of 88. Mainly cloudy Wednesday night, lows around 64. Highs level off around 85 Thursday with a slight chance of rain showers. Slight chance of thunderstorms, 83 on Friday. From the Weatherology Weather Center, I'm meteorologist Paul Trombley on 100.9 KCLY. Right now, 62.

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2: Here's a look at your weatherology forecast. Lows dip down to about 61 overnight under mainly clear skies. Southeasterly winds, 5 to 10 miles per hour. Wednesday, high of 88. Mainly cloudy Wednesday night, lows around 64. Highs level off around 85 Thursday with a slight chance of rain showers. Slight chance of thunderstorms, 83 on Friday. From the Weatherology Weather Center, I'm meteorologist Paul Trombley on 100.9 KCLY. Right now, 62.

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3: Here's a look at your weatherology forecast. Lows level off around 61 overnight under mainly clear skies. Southeasterly winds around 5 miles per hour. Wednesday, high of 88. Lows dip down to about 64. Wednesday night, mainly cloudy. Highs level off around 85 Thursday with a slight chance of rain showers. Slight chance for storms, 83 on Friday. From the Weatherology Weather Center, I'm meteorologist Paul Trombley on 100.9 KCLY. Right now, 61.

0: At Neil Schwentzenrook Funeral Home, we're not just here for the final chapter. We're here to make it uniquely yours. Our caskets are like the VIP section of the afterlife, complete with embellishments that say, "This was one extraordinary soul." We offer panel inserts to honor professions, heartfelt moments, military service, or an inside joke. I'm Preston Rook, your guide to a farewell as one of a kind as your family. Let's create a memorable tribute that made your loved one unforgettable.
1: News this hour from Town Hall. I'm Jason Walker. Texas Attorney General Ken Paxton easily winning the Republican nomination for the Senate, defeating veteran Senator John Cornyn. Paxton had won with the endorsement of President Trump, and he'll be facing Democrat James Tallarico in November. Moscow stepping up its threats to Ukraine in a big way, warning of, quote, consistent strikes on Kyiv targeting its military-industrial complex. It also warns foreign citizens and diplomatic staff members to get out of the city as soon as possible. Ukraine's ambassador to the UN, Andriy Melnyk, says the Kremlin has reached a new low. That's all there is to it.
2: On the night of May 23 to May 24, Russian armed forces launched one of the largest combined attacks against Ukraine, employing hundreds of aerial weapons, including ballistic and cruise missiles, as well as unmanned aerial vehicles. For the city of Kyiv, this was one of the most devastating attacks recorded to date.
1: Well, the Supreme Court refusing to intervene in its discrimination suit led by former Miami Dolphins head coach Brian Flores against the National Football League, allowing the case to proceed toward trial. Now, the justices rebuffed an appeal from the league, which wanted the case handled through its arbitration process rather than open court. Flores had sued the league. Consumer confidence declining, well, slightly this month as gasoline prices stayed high and inflation remained somewhat elevated as soaring stock prices have neared record levels. More on these stories, townhall.com.
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Here's a look at your weatherology forecast. Mainly clear overnight with a low of 59. Winds out of the southeast around 5 miles per hour. High temperatures reach up to 86. Wednesday, a blend of clouds and sun. Wednesday night, lows level off around 63. Low 80s Thursday and Friday with thunderstorms possible both days. From the Weatherology Weather Center, I'm meteorologist Paul Trombley on 100.9 KCLY. Currently 59.

I sit high, getting ideas. 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

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I said, dang me, dang me, they ought to take a rope and hang me high from the highest tree. 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

Here's a look at your weatherology forecast. Mainly clear overnight with a low of 59. Winds out of the southeast around 5 miles per hour. High temperatures reach up to 86. Wednesday, a blend of clouds and sun. Wednesday night, lows level off around 63. Low 80s Thursday and Friday with thunderstorms possible both days. From the Weatherology Weather Center, I'm meteorologist Paul Trombley on 100.9 KCLY. Currently 57.

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I'm Angie Komar, and you're listening to The Night Shift. Sit back, relax, and enjoy.

0: news this hour from Town Hall. I'm Jason Walker. A Republican remapping effort in South Carolina has failed.
1: South Carolina's Senate has rejected President Donald Trump's push to redraw the state's congressional districts in hopes that Republicans could get an extra seat in the U.S. House on Capitol Hill. The South Carolina House passed the measure a week ago, but the state senators were more skeptical of the effort, worrying that the move could backfire and get an extra Democrat elected. Some state senators also worried that holding yet another primary in August using the new congressional maps would present logistical problems. I'm Lisa Dwyer.
0: President Trump says his latest physical exam, very good.
2: The report on the president's health coming from Donald Trump himself. He takes to his social media page on Truth Social, writing, "Just finished my six-month physical at Walter Reed Military Medical Center. Everything checked out perfectly," in capital letters. "Thank you to the great doctors and staff," exclamation point. Heading back to the White House.
0: That is correspondent Laura Winters reporting. Asian shares mostly higher. Oil prices have fallen after the U.S. stock market rose to records on Tuesday. Consumer confidence declining slightly this month as gasoline prices stayed high. Inflation remains somewhat elevated as soaring stock prices have neared record levels. The Conference Board's Consumer Confidence Index slipped 0.7 points to 93.1 in May, the first decline in 3 months. Donald E. Newhouse is dead at 96. He was president of one of the largest family-controlled publishing companies in the nation and was with the Associated Press. More on these stories, Town Hall.
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Here's a look at your weatherology forecast. Lows dip down to about 55 overnight under mainly clear skies. Winds out of the southeast around 5 miles per hour. Daytime highs approaching 86 Wednesday. Sunshine mixed with clouds at times. Lows around 63 Wednesday night. Chance of thunderstorms Thursday and Friday, 82 Thursday, 81 Friday. From the Weatherology Weather Center, I'm meteorologist Paul Trombley on 100.9 KCLY. Currently, it's 61 degrees.

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1: Here's a look at your weatherology forecast. Lows dip down to about 55 overnight under mainly clear skies. Winds out of the southeast around 5 miles per hour. Daytime highs approaching 86. Wednesday, sunshine mixed with clouds at times. Lows around 63 Wednesday night. Chance of thunderstorms Thursday and Friday, 82 Thursday, 81 Friday. From the Weatherology Weather Center, I'm meteorologist Paul Trombley on 100.9 KCLY. Currently, it's 61 degrees.

0: news this hour from Town Hall. I'm Jason Walker. There was never really any question about it in Texas yesterday. State Attorney General Ken Paxton in the battle against the incumbent Senator John Cornyn. Paxton not only won, he did so in a landslide, defeating Cornyn 64-36%. Paxton will now run against Democrat James Tallarico in November. The push for peace continues in Iran.
1: At the United Nations, Chinese Foreign Minister Wang Yi told reporters, despite the uncertainty between Washington and Tehran after a series of U.S. strikes, every step forward in the negotiations brings more hope to peace. He says, we hope that the parties concerned can stay committed to pursuing a ceasefire and continue to meet each other halfway so that peace can return to the Middle East as early as possible. Secretary of State Marco Rubio says they are close to a deal, but it must include reopening the Strait of Hormuz. Rubio says an agreement could be days away. Ed Donahue, Washington.
0: Could be a question a lot of parents and educators are asking themselves when it comes to digital revolution in the classroom. When is enough enough?
2: After pouring billions into laptops, tablets, and learning apps, a growing number of schools say it's time to take a step back. The Los Angeles public school system will stop giving its youngest students devices as part of a sweeping new screen policy in the nation's second largest school district. Concerned parents are driving the change. As one mother says, her daughter came home from school with a screen addiction in her backpack. Rich Thomason reporting.
0: Officials lifting evacuation orders for the final 16,000 residents near a damaged chemical tank in California. Yesterday, they said the risk of the explosion had largely passed. More on these stories, townhall.com.
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Here's a look at your weatherology forecast. Lows dip down to about 55 overnight under mainly clear skies. Winds out of the southeast around 5 miles per hour. Daytime highs approaching 86 Wednesday. Sunshine mixed with clouds at times. Lows around 63 Wednesday night. Chance of thunderstorms Thursday and Friday, 82 Thursday, 81 Friday. From the Weatherology Weather Center, I'm meteorologist Paul Frombly on 100.9 KCLY. Currently, it's 61 degrees.

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That is Jody Watley with Real Love from 1989. That was number one on the dance club party charts. And I should know because I was dancing to that song when I was in college. It's a great song. It is 5 o'clock here on KCLY. Thanks for tuning in to the night shift. I'm Angie Komar. I'll be here for another 60 minutes. Coming up, Brett Eldridge. And right now it's Ed Sheeran with Sing.

0: From 1967, that is Neil Diamond with You Got to Me, and Brett Eldridge before that with Don't Ya. Don't you want to take a break right now? Well, that's exactly what we're going to do. Stick around. We've got more music headed your way when we come back from this break. I have Loverboy and Juice Newton lined up ready to go. We'll check that forecast as well. Stay tuned to 100.9 FM.
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Here's a look at your weatherology forecast. Sunshine mixed with clouds at times today, with daytime highs approaching 86. Winds out of the east, 5 to 10 miles per hour. Lows level off around 63. Tonight, mainly cloudy skies expected. Chance of thunderstorms tomorrow. High temperatures reach up to 82. Cloudy skies with a few peaks of sun. From the Weatherology Weather Center, I'm meteorologist Paul Frombly on 100.9 KCLY. Right now, it's 60 degrees.

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1: Breaking news this hour from Town Hall. I'm Rich Thomason. An endorsement as good as gold. Republican candidates with President Trump's seal of approval continue racking up primary wins. In the U.S. Senate primary in Texas, Trump endorsed Ken Paxton, soundly defeating veteran Senator John Cornyn.
2: When everyone in Washington told him to abandon me and abandon the people of Texas, he didn't listen. Instead, he gave his complete and total endorsement. President Trump is the leader of our party, and his endorsement in this is the most powerful force in politics.
1: Cornyn says he'll back Paxton.
3: I've always supported the Republican ticket, and I intend to do so again in this general election. I've said throughout this race that I trust the voters of Texas, and they've made their decision, and I must respect it.
1: Paxton will face Democrat James Tallarico in November. Following his latest physical, President Trump says everything checked out perfectly. A six-month medical and dental checkup. One person dead, several injured, nine others missing. After a chemical tank melted down at a paper mill in Longview, Washington, that tank holding a volatile witch's brew of chemicals.
4: Battalion Chief Portage identified this as white liquor. It is a chemical mixture of sodium hydroxide, sodium sulfide, and disodium carbonate that is used in the paper making process.
1: Fire Chief Scott Goldstein. All evacuation orders have now been lifted for the final 16,000 residents who live near a damaged chemical tank in Garden Grove, Southern California. On Wall Street this morning, stock futures pointing to a higher open. The Dow futures are up 235 points. NASDAQ futures 128 points higher. More on these stories, townhall.com.
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6: It is great to have you with me on the night shift. We're in the middle of the 5 o'clock hour, and we've got more of your favorites lined up, including Cat Stevens. And up next, it's Sammy Hagar with Your Love Is Driving Me Crazy here on KCLY.

0: so funny. 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
1: What's that, honey?
0: Pick you up at 8. 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
1: But, baby, I ain't got no money, honey.

0: Music.
1: That is the Big Bopper with Chantilly Lace, and Cat Stevens before that with Wild World. Time is 5:39, and it's time for me to head on out of here. Thanks so much for joining me on the night shift. I'll be back this evening at 10 o'clock. I hope you'll tune in then for more of your favorites on KCLY. A few more songs taking you up to 6 o'clock, and I'm going to leave you with this parting thought for your Wednesday. You know, I imagine being a seagull is pretty awesome because it's basically just endless fries and permission to scream whenever you want.

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1: And that is a midweek Wednesday morning. Good morning, Rocky Donegan with you. Checking your forecast for today. It's going to be a slight chance of showers, 20% after 3 p.m. Otherwise, increasing clouds with a high of 83 today. Overnight, a 40% chance of showers and thunderstorms, mainly after 7 p.m. There is a 70% chance of showers and thunderstorms tomorrow with a high of 78. Those showers continue into late evening Thursday night. Friday, a slight chance, otherwise partly sunny, 81. 50-50 chance for showers Friday night, a 30% chance Saturday, high of 83. Sunday, 30% chance early, otherwise partly sunny, 84. Right now the temperature is 60 degrees, a high of 83, and increasing clouds, that slight chance of rain in the forecast at 100.9.

Don't Stop Me Now. That is Queen here on a Wednesday morning. Charlie XCX before that. Trains on the Way. This is Old Dominion's song for another time. 100.9.

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6: Sunshine, 60 degrees this morning, headed toward a high this afternoon of 83 degrees, 87 today, 83 tomorrow. Sunny and 87, very light east breeze, so a gorgeous midweek Wednesday. Overnight, 64 and cloudy. Then tomorrow, there's that 50% chance of showers and thunderstorms in the forecast. We'll see temperatures tomorrow around 83 degrees, and then a 40% chance tomorrow night. Chance of rain on Friday at 40%. They did drop tomorrow's chances already a bit, but still a 50% shot. So maybe some of that needed rain will be rolling back in. Right now, again, 60 degrees with sunshine, 87 the high for the afternoon. We have Toto on the way next. And the song 99, it was off the Hydra album from 1979, a song written by their drummer, David Paich, and then had help from the rest of the band. But it was based on a tribute to George Lucas film, futuristic film called THX 1138, which I've never heard of. But the video evidently refers to some of the scenes from the movies. If you know the film, maybe it means a little more to you. Here's 99 from Toto 100.9.

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A look back at this date in history on a May 27th, midweek Wednesday morning. We started in 1937, the Golden Gate Bridge connecting San Fran in Marin County, California. It opened on this date. 1939, DC Comics published its second superhero in Detective Comics number 27. Batman appears. 1994, final broadcast of the TV show The Arsenio Hall Show. He signed off in 1994 on this date. Also in 2018 at the Indianapolis 500, Will Power became the first Australian driver to win the event. Birthdays include Lee Merriweather from Barnaby Jones, 91. Kathy Silver, she was Jenny Piccolo on Happy Days, 65. Adam Carolla turned 62. Todd Bridges from Different Strokes, 61. Andre 3000 is 51 years old, and Jadakiss turns 51 as well today. Your music note is a movie release, Top Gun Maverick, the sequel, with Tom Cruise, Miles Teller, Jennifer Connelly. Released 36 years after the original film, of course, with the great soundtrack and title cut, Danger Zone. Top Gun Maverick, released 2022 on May 27th.

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4: Rod Keene with a look at your market recap for Tuesday, May the 26th. In the grain, corn for July down 5 3/4, 457.5. September down 5.5, 464.25. December down 4.5, 482. Kansas City wheat for July down 5 3/4, 676.25. September down 5.25, 688. December down 4 3/4, 704.25. Chicago wheat for July down 10 3/4. 635.5, September down 11, 648.25, December down 10.5, 668.5. Soybeans for July down 10.5, 1186. August down 10, 1185. November new crop down 7.5, 1180.25. Soybean meal for August down 360, 321.20. September down 330, 317.70. October down 330, 315.40. Soybean oil for August up 42, 72.88. September up 47, 71.62. October up 42, 70.49. Taking a look at the livestock future quotes, in the live cattle for June down 107. 248.22, August down 45, 239.15, October up 22, 230.95. In the feeder cattle for August, down 40, 349.45, September up 12, 347.02, October up 27, 343.90. Lean hogs for June up 37, 96.12. The July down 27, $1.12. The August down $1.02 at 99.05. And that's been a look at your market recap for this Tuesday, May the 26th.
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4: Rod Keene with your closing grain report here on KCOY. Central Valley Ag of Clay Center, wheat 616 down 6. The corn down 5, 398. Milo down 5, 358. Soybeans down 11, 1091. Home City Grain Wakefield, wheat down 6, 616. Corn down 5, 398. Soybeans down 6, 1091. Central Valley Ag of Leonardville, wheat down 6, 616. Corn down 5, 398. Milo down 5, 353. Soybeans down 11, 1086. Central Valley Ag of Greenleaf, wheat down 6, 616. Corn down 5, 403. Milo down 5, 353. Soybeans down 11, 1091. Lippert Grain of Green, wheat down 6, 616. Corn down 6, 397. Milo down 5, 356. Soybeans down 6, 1090. Farmers Co-op of Morganville, wheat down 5, 617. Corn down 6, 398. Milo down 6, 342. Soybeans down 10, 1081. MKC of Longford, wheat down 6, 621. Corn down 5, 372. Milo down 5, 343. Soybeans down 10, 1077. Farmers Cooperative Hanover Branch, wheat down 6, 619. Corn down 5, 413. Milo down 5, 348. Soybeans down 11, 1101. Cloud County Co-op, wheat down 6, 631. Corn down 5, 408. Milo down 5, 368. Soybeans down 11, 1096. Viterra in Abilene, wheat down 6, 646. Corn down 5, 403. Milo down 5, 368. Soybeans down 12, 1096. ADM Milling in Abilene, wheat down 35 at 641. And that's been a look at your closing grain reports here on KCOY.
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It is a mostly sunny sky this morning, but expect to see some clouds on, actually sunshine, 87 today. I've confused this twice this morning for some reason. Sunny and 87 today, no hint of rain or clouds. Tomorrow, though, it's going to be cloudy, a high of 82, and a 50% chance of showers and thunderstorms. 40% chance into the evening tomorrow night. Chance of showers also on Friday at 40% after 10 a.m. Cloudy and 81, the forecast. 40% chance Friday night, and a 30% chance again on Saturday early. Cloudy and 83. 40% chance Saturday night and an early chance Sunday before partly sunshine and 83 degrees. Right now, humidity 89%, very little wind, and the current temperature at 60 degrees. Sunny and 87 on your midweek Wednesday. Joan Jett and the Blackhearts coming up. Of course, their signature song, I Love Rock and Roll. It was a song done earlier by a group called the Arrows. Joan Jett and the Blackhearts released it in 1982. Now, I grew up in Warsaw, Missouri, where Truman Dam is located, and there was a arcade and deli called the Dam Deli, and this got played multiple times back in the day. Here is Joan Jett and the Blackhearts. I Love Rock and Roll, 100.9.

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4: And now the Daily News Drop. Wall Street closed mixed on Tuesday, but the big story was another record-setting run for tech stocks. The NASDAQ and S&P 500 both finished at fresh all-time highs, fueled by another rally in semiconductor shares and optimism that tensions in the Middle East could ease, potentially lowering inflation pressure and those energy costs. At the closing bell, the Dow fell 200 points. The S&P 500 gained 0.5% to another record close, and the NASDAQ jumped nearly 1%. Chip makers were the stars on Wall Street on Tuesday. Micron surging more than 20%, make it one of the biggest winners on Wall Street after strong momentum in the semiconductor sector and upbeat analyst sentiment. Other chip names like Lam Research and Applied Materials also rising sharply. Among the day's biggest losers, energy stocks. Chevron dropped more than 3% as oil prices pulled back on the hopes of progress in the U.S.-Iran peace talks. DoorDash, Kroger, and several other consumer names also finished lower for the day. Job listings for cybersecurity advisors up 11% compared to last year. Besides cybersecurity, the AI engineer job role is also gaining prominence, with it being named the fastest growing job title for college graduates by LinkedIn. One of the key factors spurring the demand is the introduction of sophisticated AI models, such as Anthropic's Claude and OpenAI's ChatGPT, with advanced capabilities. Shares of Ferrari tumbling after the automaker unveiled its first fully electric vehicle. The Luce starts at $640,000. Traders weren't just worried about Ferrari going electric. They also did not like the design. The stock was down 18% in trading on Tuesday. Stellantis announcing a $70 billion turnaround strategy that aims to refocus the automaker on core brands and partnerships. The investment is over 5 years and includes the production of 60 new models by the year 2030, including a mix of internal combustion engines, hybrids, and fully electric vehicles. Stellantis is the parent company of Chrysler, Jeep, and Ram. Now, it seems like the Midwest is making a comeback. A new report from the Wall Street Journal says out-migration has slowed, and in some cities, populations are growing again. One major reason, affordable housing. For example, in Cleveland, the median price for an existing home is $237,000 compared to $419,000 nationwide. Wells Fargo is backing projects designed to build homes for under $99,000 by using giant 3D printers developed by tech company Icon. The bank says the goal is to create durable, energy-efficient homes at just a fraction of the cost. Texas has become the biggest testing ground, as regulators there have already approved several 3D-printed housing developments. When those homes are complete, owners may find Texas barbecue has gotten expensive. The Washington Post reports barbecue joints across the Lone Star State are being forced to raise prices, shrink portions, and change their menus as cattle numbers decline and inflation drives up costs. Pitmasters worry some of the Texas barbecue's unique regional traditions could disappear if the price pressure continues. It's getting so expensive, Wells Fargo might front you a loan for brisket. Egg prices are falling sharply as the market shifts from avian flu-fueled shortages to oversupply. Producers say demand remains steady. Companies across America are preparing now for the World Cup. Historically, Americans haven't been the biggest soccer fans, but the World Cup on their home turf this year means more may tune in. Recent YouGov surveys have found that 14% of American adults say that they would give up time to watch the World Cup and follow the event, compared to 8% 4 years ago. By one estimate, all this soccer watching will lead to dips in productivity that could cost businesses $4.5 billion in America alone. Now look at the Memorial Day weekend box office. Walt Disney's Star Wars The Mandalorian and Grogu tallied an estimated $82 million in ticket sales through its first 3 days. I'm Jeff Vaughn. That's your Daily News Drop.
5: It's Trish Swoboda with KCLY, and it's just after 7, and it's time to take a look at your news across the state. Brought to you by Great Plains Precision Ag, Five Creek Automotive, and Dragoston Agency. Yesterday, a panel of Kansas legislative leaders approved an extension of the state's emergency declaration as officials continue monitoring three people exposed to a deadly strain of hantavirus. Governor Laura Kelly requested the extension through June 7th, the date when the individuals will no longer need to monitor for symptoms. According to Kelly's chief of staff, Will Lawrence, the three people were on a flight near an individual with a confirmed case of hantavirus. The exposed individuals are voluntarily isolating at home and have not shown symptoms. State officials said the emergency declaration would allow Kansas to respond quickly if any of the individuals develop the virus.
6: But if things change, if we need to transport them or anything like that, we need to have the declaration in place just so we can move quickly.
5: Senator Tim Schellenberger cast the only vote against the extension. He questioned the need for an emergency declaration since none of the people have developed hantavirus. The Kansas Sampler Foundation announced it has launched an online Kansas guidebook, giving users a free searchable guide to communities across Kansas. The guide features more than 5,000 entries and 18,000 photos documenting communities across Kansas. According to the foundation, the digital format allows entries to be updated regularly as businesses open or close, hours change, and new attractions emerge. Users can search by region, plan day trips, and explore attractions nearby or along travel routes. The Kansas Sampler Foundation says its mission is to preserve and sustain rural culture by helping communities recognize and share their unique stories. Categories are organized using the 8 elements of rural culture, which include architecture, art, commerce, cuisine, customs, geography, history, and people, to highlight what makes each community distinct. The latest census data for Kansas reveals urban and suburban areas of Kansas continue to mostly grow. Rachel Schnelly reports for the Kansas News Service.
7: U.S. Census data from the last 3 years reveals smaller cities like DeSoto and Goddard grew by more than 500 people. Johnson County cities like Lenexa, Overland Park, and Gardner showed steady growth over the last year. Other cities like Wichita and Topeka had growth of less than 200. Data says the majority of rural counties shrunk in populations in the last 5 years. Lawrence was one of the only larger cities in the state to experience a slight drop in population. For the Kansas News Service, I'm Rachel Schnelly.
5: More people in Kansas are choosing to go to college after the state's overall enrollment declined during the COVID-19 pandemic. KMUW's Daniel Caudill reports.
8: College enrollment in Kansas dropped by about 23,000 students in the early years of the pandemic. But the latest look at enrollment numbers indicates that trend is reversing. Elaine Frisbee is Vice President of Finance and Administration for the Kansas Board of Regents. She says overall college enrollment is still down compared to 10 years ago.
9: We are importing non-resident students into our state. That's a positive. But again, that increase does not offset the reduction in our resident students.
8: Technical colleges have seen the most growth since 2015, reflecting the state's increased focus on career and technical education. The percentage of high school students earning credit hours at technical or community colleges has also doubled in the past decade. For the Kansas News Service, I'm Daniel Caudill.
5: And that was a look at your news across the state. Don't go anywhere. I'll be back with your local news.
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5: It's time to take a look at your news across the KCLY community, brought to you by Meadowlark, Citizens State Bank of Waterville, Hanover, and Marysville, Patterson Health Mart Pharmacy and Radio Shack, and Clay County Medical Center. Last week, the United Methodist Church of Clay Center replaced the 50-year-old aluminum cross on the front of the building with the church's logo, a lighted cross and red flame, in memory of Elgene Mugler. Elgene was a former secretary of the church and a longtime member. Mary Beth Connor, the church coordinator and Elgene's daughter, explained the reason behind the replacement.
14: The cross and the flame is the actual logo of the United Methodist Church. And this old aluminum cross has been up there for years, but it never showed up. And so it was always my mom's desire to have something that would show up for the community to see and to know that this is the United Methodist Church. When she passed away, we knew that that's what we wanted her memorials to go towards, is this new lighted sign.
5: Pastor Ruben Lange expanded on Connor's statement.
15: This is a legacy that outlives someone's life. The life she lived, even though she's gone, our legacy continues, not only within our family, but also in the church where she worships. This is going to be here for years, years to come. This is a legacy that outlives her life. She's gone, but she's here.
5: The old cross will be donated to an organization focused on youth services located in Raleigh. The Clay Center Utility Zoo gained two additional animals this month, a pair of concrete lions that date back to the early 1900s. The lions were recently donated to the City of Clay Center's Public Utilities Commission and were placed at the entrance of the zoo's Welcome Center. Public Utilities Superintendent Scott Glaves said the touch not only adds to the theme of the zoo, but also touches on the past. A plaque will also be placed to explain the lions' history. Once known as the Hartman Broom Lions, the set outlined the former business and was placed in 1901. According to documentation from the 1960s, Carl William Hartman, the Hartman Broom Company's namesake, had a flair for gaudy ornamentation, taking considerable difficulty and expense to obtain and install the animal artwork. According to research by the Spencer Museum, the lions were most likely made by the Hartman Brothers Manufacturing Company in the Lynn, Washington area. Dickinson County Jail System has purchased new fingerprint machines and a medical record system. Sheriff Jerry Davis tells us more.
16: The presentation was for a purchase of two fingerprint machines. One of those fingerprint machines would replace our existing machine in the booking area to fingerprint adult offenders. We are going to have a second machine placed in a different portion of the jail that's sight and sound separated from the inmate so that we can do licensing and juvenile fingerprints away from the adult population in the jail. So the fingerprint machine for the licensing up front will not have a camera attached to it. The fingerprint machine in the booking area will. That way we can send fingerprint, palm print, and facial recognition biometrics to the KBI.
5: The new electronic medical record software would make records access for after-hours physicians easier and safer.
16: We wanted to have an electronic medical records program so that when we did make that call at night, the physician was able to access the inmate's medical records and review the medical records and get an accurate history on the patient before making any sort of diagnosis or recommendation.
5: Sheriff Davis said the funds for these purchases will be taken from the concealed carry account funded by concealed carry licensing fees and the jail inmate account funded by inmate purchases. And that was your news across the KCLY community. If you have any news tips that you think would make a good story, submit them to regional@kclyradio.com.
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5: Services for 75-year-old Jean Poor will be held at 1:30 p.m. Thursday, May 28th at the United Methodist Church in Clay Center. Visitation is from 4 to 6 p.m. today, Wednesday, May 27th at Neil Schwenson Rook Funeral Home. Memorials for Jane Poor may be made to the Clay Center United Methodist Church and can be sent in care of the funeral home. Graveside services for 42-year-old Brett Jackson will be held at 2 p.m. Saturday, May 30th in the Prospect Hill Cemetery north of Blue Rapids. Memorials may be made to the Brett Jackson Memorial Fund and left in care of the Christy Anders Funeral Home. A massive Christian burial for 49-year-old Kevin Kindle will be held at 10:30 a.m. Friday, May 29th at St. Peter's Catholic Church in Aurora. Visitation will be from 1 to 4 p.m. Thursday, May 28th at Shapubui Funeral Home. A rosary will be prayed at the church at 6 p.m. with family greeting friends until 8. Memorials for Kevin Kindle may be made to the Freedom Club and can be sent in care of the funeral home. Graveside services for 50-year-old Benjamin Gokel will be held at 10:30 a.m. Wednesday, June 3rd at Prospect Hill Cemetery north of Blue Rapids. A celebration of life will be held from 5 to 8 p.m. Tuesday, June 2nd at the brewery in Washington. A memorial fund for Benjamin Gokel is established to be designated later. Contributions can be sent in care of Ward Funeral Home.
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5: 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And Wednesday, June 10th is America's 250th birthday bash at the United Methodist Church Family Life Center from 5 to 7 p.m. They'll be serving hamburgers and hot dogs for a free will donation, with the Stark Studio Performers performing at 5:15 and Grace Notes at 6 o'clock. 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
25: Good morning. It is time to look at your KCLY weather forecast on this midweek Wednesday morning. Sunshine today, a high of 87 this afternoon, a light east breeze, 10 to 15, maybe gust to 20. Cloudy overnight, a low of 64, a 50-50 chance for showers and thunderstorms tomorrow afternoon. It'll be cloudy and a high of 82. 40% chance continues Thursday night and Friday. Friday's high 81 with clouds. A 40% chance also Friday night into Saturday early. Cloudy and 83 on Saturday. 40% chance Saturday night and a chance early Sunday before it turns partly sunny with a high of 83. Currently at KCLY, humidity 89%. Very little wind. The current temperature is 61 degrees.
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25: 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State Championship Golf teed off yesterday across the KCLY community. We'll start in Class 4A with the Clay Center Tigers. It would be junior Grady Thuer with an 80 that qualifies him for Day 2 of the State Championships. He currently sits tied with the 31st place with that 9 over par at the Heston Golf Course. Senior Presley Borgetting an 81, one stroke away from moving on to the state championship day two. Incredible career for Presley Borgetting as he would finish out with three trips to the state championships and been the team captain the last 2 years for Coach Dick Allberg. Let's move to Class 2A, where Washington County's Tucker Hubbin is qualified for the second day of the state championships, a 32nd place tie, shooting an 88 yesterday. And the final state championships on Sand Green golf courses has wrapped up. Will no longer be sanctioned by Acacia moving forward. It was an incredible run, though, for Parker Konechny of the Clifton Clyde Eagles, a second-place finish. He won that on a tiebreaker. Parker's score of 69 breaks the previous Sand record of 74 that he shot earlier in the year for the Eagles. The team finished fifth overall. Ethan Rader in 83, 22nd. Ethan Sacco in 84, 27th. Gage LeClaire, 93, a 39th place, tying with his teammate Clay Joy. Riley County Falcons also competing at the Sand Green State Championship. It would be Caleb Hatch leading the way with an 80, 16th place. Carson Nemechek in 88, 30th. Talon Blair in 89, 32nd. Laney Shepard in 93, 39th. And Easton Blair in 95, finishing in 45th place. Again, day two is here. Tyker Hubbin of the Washington County Tigers, Grady Thur of the Clay Center Tigers, and that Sand Green Tournament, a one-day event. Again, congratulations to Parker Konechny with a second-place state championship finish, shooting a 69. And it's now down to the final event of this high school sports year, the State Track and Field Championships, coming up Friday and Saturday. First event begins at 7:45 on Friday morning. I'll have reports for you at the top of each hour throughout the weekend. Look at sports on this midweek Wednesday morning, brought to you today by Centerpoint Seeds and Lions Angus Ranch.
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11: I talk a lot in my counseling to folks about humility and compassion. 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Somehow or another, in our humanness and in our sinfulness, we think, I'm going to be this same house, if you will, this same person from now until whenever.
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11: Some people think, I'm going to build this house and never have to change it. 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It requires us to say, God, change me. 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
5: Could America all of a sudden be considered the land of the curse word? Well, if you think that American speech has taken a turn for the vulgar, recent data is backing you up on it. You're not imagining it, evidently. According to recent polling, the majority of Americans frequently or occasionally swear in daily conversations, with over 60% admitting to using profanity around friends and coworkers. Interestingly, this cultural shift has even reached parenting, where fewer than half of U.S. parents now believe it is never okay for children to use curse words. Fortunately, letting a vulgarity fly isn't all bad news, they say. Groundbreaking psychological research published by the American Psychological Association revealed that swearing actually boosts physical strength and self-confidence by breaking down mental inhibitions. I guess regardless what side of the fence you fall on this situation, I think it's obvious that there's times and places for certain actions and activities. In other words, read the room and have a wonderful Wednesday. I'm Rocky Downing.

0: We know there are days you can feel a bit underappreciated. But know this. Here's how we feel about you.
1: Oh, this is amazing. Whoa, unbelievable.
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0: What a classic from Boston. Long time here on a midweek Wednesday morning. Marvin Gaye and TLC, both before that. 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
0: The Kansas Sports Spotlight takes a shine on state championship golf, the Sand Greens Championship in Mankato. It's Lakeside who brings home the team title with a team total of 292, 20 over par. St. John's Beloit would have a 310 for second, Rock Hills third, 314, Lincoln fourth, 319, Clifton Clyde a fifth place finish, 329, Tipton in sixth, 333, Chase at 340, seventh, Riley County, 8th place, 350, Logan, 359, 9th, and in 10th place, Western Plains with a 387. Individually, it is Pike Valley's Bentley Melby who shoots a 1-under-67 to claim the final state championship in Sand Greens competition. Parker Knitchen won a playoff to take second place, shooting 1-over-69, along with Eli Schmidt, those two tying for second place. The rest of the top 10... from Lakeside, Colby Klein, 4th place. Clay Bates of Lincoln, 5th. Rock Hills, Ethan Worth, tied for 6th with St. John Beloit's Carson Thomas. In the final top 10 golfers, tying for 8th place, Tatum Miller of Lakeside and Caleb Dexter of Chase. This is the final Sand Green State Championship, as it will not be sanctioned by Acacia going forward after this year. Your state champion in Sand Greens Tournament Golf, Lakeside. Individually, Pike Valley's Bentley Melby in the Kansas Sports Spotlight.
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0: Sunny skies this morning, the temperature at 62 degrees, a high of 87 with sunshine on tap for your midweek Wednesday. On the way, it's music from Derek and the Dominoes, which featured, of course, Eric Clapton, highlighted on the song Layla, which is coming up. They also had Dave Mason and Dwayne Allman and Bobby Whitlock, part of that group. Also a prominent scene in the movie Goodfellas. If you know, you know. This is Layla, Derek and the Dominoes at KCLY.

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8: Sunny skies, going to reach 87 this afternoon, much like yesterday. A light breeze. It'll be east today, 10 to 15, maybe gust to 20 miles per hour. High of 87. Right now, the temperature has climbed to 67 degrees here on a midweek Wednesday morning. Music from Cher is on the way. 1989, top 10 hit off the Heart of Stone album. Just like Jesse James. 100.9.

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2: 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Let's take a look first off at items coming up this week, including this afternoon. There will be the benefit auction here on KCLY for Trina Dawkins. On-air auction this afternoon, 1 p.m., and that'll help with medical and travel expenses. They have a Sloppy Joe meal that is taking place at the 4-H Event Center by the fairgrounds tonight from 5 to 7 p.m. as well. Also, that blood drive, remember, on Friday morning, 9 a.m. to 3 p.m. in the afternoon. That's at the Clay County Medical Center exercise room. 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It's Saturday, June 6th, 8 to noon, Village Manor. Birthdays around the KCLY community. Happy birthday wishes to Jay Coulterman today. Also to Anai Reed, and also birthday wishes going out on the May 27th to Stacy Hill and Brandy Stoddard. And if you're celebrating, we'll hope that you have a wonderful Wednesday as well. Your calendar, it is a May 27th.

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8: 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And the number would be 785-447-3337.
6: All right, thank you. 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
7: Still have the listing here for the lost dog in the Morganville area. 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They have had some sightings. 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She was scared off after the storms. 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
6: I feel like I'm watching an episode of Longmire.
7: Yeah, Tiny Eagle?
6: Tiny Eagle.
7: Yeah,
6: they is that from on the reservation.
7: The show? Oh, okay.
6: There, it just sounds like
7: I've not watched that show.
6: I've watched it, I think, three times over.
7: Have you really?
6: Yeah.
7: I've heard it's good.
6: It's really one of my favorites, yeah. Anyway.
7: Someday I'll get to it, along with all the other...
6: Of course, the long list of
7: the long list of
6: first world
7: stuff
6: problems,
7: I need to watch. I know, right? here's a 2021 Silver Blue Chevy Silverado, 2.7-liter engine, runs great, four-door double cab, 20 miles per gallon. There's more info on the website. 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
6: Speaking of things to watch, Toy Story 5, the trailer's now out.
7: Yes.
6: And I watched it this morning. Of course,
7: yeah.
6: It has Tim Allen is back now as Buzz Lightyear.
7: Yeah.
6: He wasn't in the last one.
7: Uh-huh.
6: So he and Tom Hanks are back. Joan Cusack is Jessie again. And all the normal guys and gals are back. Anyway, Lilypad is a high-tech device.
7: Right.
6: That's the new toy, voiced by Greta Lee. Bad Bunny joins the voice cast as pizza with sunglasses. And the movie comes to theaters June 19th, so...
7: It'll be fun.
6: They always come through with good stuff, don't they?
7: They do. Yeah. It's always a fun one.
6: Let's get a break in. We'll have more of Listeners Classified coming up.
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4: 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Again, we'll be glad to take your phone call, 785-632-3771. A reminder, there is a benefit auction coming up this afternoon on KCLY at 1 p.m.
5: That's correct. It's for Trina Dawkins of Milton Vale, and the items are now there. You can look at them. We have a really pretty pink cooler. Did you see that pink cooler down
4: actually,
5: there?
4: Yeah,
5: really nice pink cooler.
4: You wouldn't lose it.
5: You wouldn't lose it.
4: That's right. And it is sharp looking. So,
5: it is. Yeah. So among other things that are great items, like usual, everybody's always so generous. So check out that list and then tune in at 1 o'clock. Linda's going to be here to help me. She'll answer the phone and take the bids. And
4: right on.
5: Yeah.
4: And they have dinner this evening.
5: Yeah,
4: right?
5: Tonight is the dinner then as well. And that's at the fairgrounds.
4: Yes, the 4-H event center.
5: So, yeah.
4: It's from 5 to 7 p.m. And the auction begins at 1 o'clock this afternoon. You ever see the movie Kill Bill?
5: It seems like I've seen it.
4: Uma Thurman,
5: yeah.
4: Lucy Liu, Michael Madsen, some of the regular characters in Tarantino movies.
5: Exactly, because I always thought maybe it was some sort of a sequel or connection to Pulp Fiction, but it's really not.
4: It has no connection whatsoever. Uma Thurman plays a gal that has been wronged, and she's out for revenge. It's a lot of ninja stuff.
5: Yeah.
4: Because, like Tarantino in that 80s era, I mean, I can remember watching Black Belt Theater on Saturdays with buddies.
5: Yeah.
4: And anyway, so it's kind of got that theme to it. They're re-releasing a home video of it in July that's 4K Ultra, if that means anything to anybody. For me, I don't see the difference, but some people think they do.
5: Yeah.
4: It also comes with exclusive cover art, a 40-page behind-the-scenes look at the movie, and 5 double-sided collectible character cards.
5: Wow.
4: And 2 posters from the theatrical release. So
5: collector,
4: I just thought it was
5: collector
4: interesting.
5: Cards.
4: Trade
5: with your friends.
4: Yes, while you're watching Black Belt Theater.
5: Yeah.
4: It would be a great, great time, I think.
5: Yeah.
4: I think that's going to do it for today's Listeners Classified. 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
4: It'll be a forecast calling for 87 the high this afternoon with sunshine, much like yesterday, and a light east breeze 10 to 15, maybe gust to 20. Pretty good stuff, huh?
5: Yeah.
4: Right now, 70 degrees and sunny, 87 for the afternoon. There are some chances of rain moving in, a 50-50 chance tomorrow, 40% tomorrow night, 40% Friday night, slight chances Saturday early and then Saturday night, and a slight chance early on Sunday. It'll cool a bit, 82 tomorrow, 81 on Friday, and it will stay in the 80s, it looks like, at least. But could be some chances of rain. I think it'd be welcome for several people.
5: Yeah, I think
4: so. Sounds like. It is time to find out what's for dinner Wednesday.
13: How much do we appreciate?
4: And we're going to take a look into something we did this past weekend when we got home from our vacation.
5: Okay.
4: We were looking for something to do with Steak'em. You ever buy the Steak'em packets?
5: Yes. I haven't lately, but yeah.
4: And we were going to do Philly cheesesteak, and then we got to looking around at different recipes, and we found Philly cheesesteak sliders, which we thought were... There's just so much bread when you get the bun for a big Philly cheesesteak.
5: It's true.
4: It's
5: yes.
4: just so much.
5: They're like a hoagie bun usually.
4: Yeah.
5: Right.
4: Yeah. So we did the Steak'em, and we did a white onion. We did green peppers. Did all that on the griddle. And then had the Hawaiian rolls sliced in half on the tray. Brought in the goodies and dumped them all over. Then provolone cheese on top of that. Did a little glaze of a butter mix that Kim put together, and then put them in the oven to let the cheeses melt and call them melt
5: toast
4: together
5: up a little bit,
4: and brought them out, cut them up, and they were great, but they're so much easier to eat.
5: Just right.
4: The Hawaiian
5: smaller,
4: roll,
5: right.
4: little slider. And so anyway.
5: Sounds amazing.
4: And it's been good leftovers for for this week as
5: for
4: well.
5: For sure.
4: So it's,
5: Steak'em, yeah.
4: Yeah.
5: I find that.
4: I did find, it's not the exact recipe. We kind of altered the way we wanted to do it, but I did find one that'll give you a look at how to kind of prepare it if somebody wants to.
5: All right.
4: It's What's for Dinner Wednesday.

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4: Breaking news this hour from Town Hall. I'm Rich Thomason. We may be in for an update on the Iran situation when President Trump meets with his cabinet later this morning at the White House. A few days ago, the president said an agreement to end the war was largely negotiated. Republican candidates with President Trump's seal of approval continue racking up primary wins. In the U.S. Senate primary runoff in Texas, Trump endorsed Ken Paxton, soundly defeated veteran Senator John Cornyn.
5: When everyone in Washington told him to abandon me and abandon the people of Texas, he didn't listen. Instead, he gave his complete and total endorsement. President Trump is the leader of our party, and his endorsement in this is the most powerful force in politics.
4: Senator Cornyn says he will back Paxton.
6: I've always supported the Republican ticket, and I intend to do so again, this general election.
4: Paxton will face Democrat James Tallarico in November. One person is dead, several others injured. Others are missing after a chemical tank imploded at a paper mill in Longview, Washington. The tank holding a volatile witch's brew of chemicals.
7: As Battalion Chief Portage identified, this is white liquor. It is a chemical mixture of sodium hydroxide, sodium sulfide, and disodium carbonate that is used in the paper making process.
4: Fire Chief Scott Goldstein. Ugandan authorities have ordered the closure of the border with Congo amid a surge in Ebola cases. The number of suspected Ebola cases in eastern Congo is nearing 1,000, with at least 220 suspected deaths. On Wall Street this hour, the Dow is up 196 points, the Nasdaq better by 7, and the S&P is up 5 points. More on these stories at townhall.com.
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3: 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Corn for July down 3/4, 456 3/4. September down 3/4, 463 1/2. December down 1/2, 41 1/2. Kansas City wheat for July down 2 1/4, 674. September down 3, 685. December down 3 1/2 at $7 3/4. In the Chicago wheat for July, down 7 3/4, 627 3/4. September down 7 3/4, 640 1/2. December down 8 1/4 at 660 1/4. In the soybeans for July, up 2 1/2, 1188 1/2. August up 2 3/4, 1187 3/4. And November new crop up 2 3/4, 1183. Soybean meal for August up 240, 323.60. September up 190, 319.60. And the October up 160, $317. In the soybean oil for August up 18, 73.06. The September up 10, 71.72. And the October up 3, 70.52. In the live cattle for June, up 202, 250.25. The August up 260, 241.67. October up 237, 233.32. In the feeder cattle for August, up 387, 353.32. September up 360, 350.62. And the October up 332, 347.22. Lean hogs for June up 75, 96.87. July up 97, $101.10. The August up 42 at 99.47. And that's been your market update here on KCOY.
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0: Sunny skies hitting 87 this afternoon. Again, mostly sunny. East winds will be 10 to 15, maybe gust to 20. Right now, the temperature is 72 degrees with sunshine on a midweek Wednesday morning. Earlier, we mentioned that Toy Story 5 is going to be coming out June 19th. The trailer is now available from the original Toy Story. It's Randy Newman. You've got a friend in me at KCLY.

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1: I talk a lot in my counseling to folks about humility and compassion. 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

Here's a look at your weatherology forecast. A blend of clouds and sun today, with daytime highs approaching 86. Easterly winds 8 to 15 miles per hour. Lows dip down to about 63 tonight. Mainly cloudy skies expected. Mainly cloudy skies expected tomorrow. Chance of thunderstorms. High temperatures reach up to 82. From the Weatherology Weather Center, I'm meteorologist Paul Trombley on 100.9 KCLY. Currently 76.

There's likely to be some uh-oh moments. But we know you can handle it. 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

0: century in the making. Wankland Oil is celebrating 100 years in business, and it's going to be a big one. 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
1: Breaking news this hour from Town Hall. Armitage Thomason. Amid a surge in Ebola cases, Uganda is closing its border with Congo. The World Health Organization says the disease is outrunning efforts to keep it in check. Getting underway now, a Trump cabinet meeting at the White House where the Iran war may top the agenda.
2: The Republican president has projected confidence that he's closing in on a deal that will reopen the Strait of Hormuz and give him a credible argument that Iran's nuclear capability has been diminished enough to declare victory. As he prepares to huddle with his top aides this morning, President Trump is hoping to wind down a conflict that's been politically unpopular for Republicans as the midterms are approaching. Under the potential deal, Tehran would agree to give up its stockpile of highly enriched uranium in return for sanctions relief. Bernie Bennett, one.
1: The Republican primary voters of Texas have spoken, and they like Ken Paxton. The candidate, endorsed by President Trump, has trounced longtime U.S. Senator John Cornyn in the GOP primary runoff. The U.S. military remains vigilant in the war on drug runners.
3: Unclassified video posted on social media by U.S. Southern Command shows a boat speeding through water and then exploding into flames. The U.S. military launched the strike Tuesday on the boat suspected of transporting drugs in the eastern Pacific Ocean. One man was killed, two people survived. Since early September, the Trump administration has been blowing up alleged drug trafficking vessels in Latin American waters, and at least 194 people have been killed. The Pentagon said last week it will evaluate whether the U.S. military is following an established targeting framework when carrying out such attacks. Donna Warder, Washington.
1: One person dead, several injured, others missing. A chemical tank imploded at a paper mill in Longview, Washington. On Wall Street, the Dow up 272. 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
5: Here's a look at your weatherology forecast. A blend of clouds and sun today, with daytime highs approaching 86. Easterly winds 8 to 15 miles per hour. Lows dip down to about 63 tonight. Mainly cloudy skies expected. Mainly cloudy skies expected tomorrow. Chance of thunderstorms. High temperatures reach up to 82. From the Weatherology Weather Center, I'm meteorologist Paul Trombley on 100.9 KCLY. 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

Here's a look at your weatherology forecast. A blend of clouds and sun today, with daytime highs approaching 86. Easterly winds 8 to 15 miles per hour. Lows dip down to about 63 tonight. Mainly cloudy skies expected. Mainly cloudy skies expected tomorrow. Chance of thunderstorms. High temperatures reach up to 82. From the Weatherology Weather Center, I'm meteorologist Paul Trombley on 100.9 KCLY. Currently 79.

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0: In the grain markets for corn, July is down 2 1/4 at 455 1/4. September is down 1 3/4 at 462 1/2. And December is down 1 3/4 at 480 1/4. For the Kansas City wheat, July is down 3 1/4 at 673. September is down 4 at 684. And December is down 4 1/2 at 699 3/4. For the Chicago wheat, July is down 11 3/4 at 623 3/4. September is down 11 1/4 at 637. And December is down 11 1/4 at 657 1/4. For the soybeans, July is up 2 1/4 at 1188 1/4. August is up 3 1/2 at 1188 1/2. And November is up 4 at 1184 1/4. For the soybean meal, July is up 320 at 331.80, August is up 350 at 324.70, and September is up 260 at 320.30. For the soybean oil, July is up 94 at 75.30, August is up 77 at 73.65, and September is up 63 at 72.25. In the livestock futures for live cattle, June is up 33 at 251 or 330 at 251.52. August is up 392 at 243.07, and October is up 355 at 234.50. For the feeder cattle, August is up 640 at 355.82. September is up 595 at 352.97, and October is up 575 at 349.65. In the lean hogs, June is up 100 at 97.12, July is up 170 at 101.82, and August is up 135 at $100.40. And that's been a look at your markets on this Wednesday, May 27th.
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6: Here's a look at your weatherology forecast. A blend of clouds and sun today, with daytime highs approaching 86. Easterly winds 8 to 15 miles per hour. Lows dip down to about 63 tonight. Mainly cloudy skies expected. Mainly cloudy skies expected tomorrow. Chance of thunderstorms. High temperatures reach up to 82. From the Weatherology Weather Center, I'm meteorologist Paul Trombley on 100.9 KCLY. Currently 79.
5: Casey. KCLY.
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9: Hi, this is Kyle Bauer with Plain Talk with the girl that is on the ever non-ending search for the perfect breakfast, Jamie Bloom.
10: You know, that's actually a true statement.
9: I agree.
10: I always want something. I don't eat breakfast at home in the morning. Uh-huh. I want to bring something with me to eat a little bit later. And a lot of times I stand there in the kitchen looking in the cupboards and looking at what do I want for breakfast today? Because I don't eat Cheerios every day like you do.
9: I know. And I will tell you, I cannot wait for my annual checkup with my doctor to see if
10: the Cheerios
9: is
10: helped.
9: Working, because if it isn't, the next day I'm back to my two eggs in the morning. I miss them.
10: Yeah.
9: I miss my two eggs every morning. Now, again, though, I'm willing to eat. That's the only thing I have to do is I didn't give up all eggs, just those two, which ends up being 14 a week.
10: Yeah.
9: And we'll just see. I just substituted, on his suggestion, Cheerios for the two eggs.
10: To lower cholesterol.
9: And we'll just see if it works or not. And I'm okay if it works. I will do this forevermore. It's not that much of a sacrifice, but I do miss my two eggs.
10: I have to admit that after you told me about this, I thought, you know, that really does make sense. And I thought I could buy a box of Cheerios and I could do that. And I did it for about 3 days. And I don't know why, but I just can't choke them down in the morning.
9: Yeah.
10: I thought it didn't work for you. I'm going to do it at, you know, try and eat them before I leave for work, 7 a.m., you know, 7:15. Sure. I just couldn't choke them down. And I like Cheerios. I'm okay with them. But
9: your stomach wasn't ready at that point.
10: My stomach was not ready. And that's the problem with breakfast to me sometimes. Yeah. I'm just not quite ready.
9: There's people that can eat oatmeal every morning, and I think that would be just as good.
10: I like oatmeal
9: but
10: too.
9: See, but for me, after a little bit, I doing the Cheerios thing is easier for me than I did oatmeal every morning. Yeah.
10: Yeah.
9: So if you're in Arizona, though, breakfast burritos.
10: Oh, of course.
9: I love
10: that's Caleb's
9: burrito.
10: Favorite breakfast.
9: Well, there is a huge variation, though, in what you get in a breakfast burrito.
10: It's true in restaurants.
9: So breakfast burrito, do you prefer it in a corn tortilla or a wheat tortilla?
10: Oh, gosh. Corn. I'm a corn tortilla fan. Caleb's not so much. He'd rather have a flour tortilla.
9: Me too.
10: Is his favorite.
9: Well, recently we were at two different places that their breakfast burrito were corn tortillas.
10: Really? Yeah.
9: And I think which is more authentic, actually.
10: It probably is. They don't always hold together as well. They fall apart on you.
9: Well, and...
10: And that's why they'll have two. A lot of the time they'll have two together, I think, to try to keep them...
9: And again, if there was corn tortillas and flour tortillas side by side and I had to eat them every day, the corn tortilla thing I would have a hard time with. Mm-hmm. Flour tortilla, I could literally eat those every
10: day. I think the corn tortillas are probably gluten-free, which is
9: probably
10: what some people like, you know, prefer that.
9: Yeah.
10: So.
9: And the other one is Arkansas. By the way, if you haven't caught the trend yet, we're doing this in alphabetical order. And I've heard of this, and I've never had it. Biscuits and chocolate gravy. Have you ever had chocolate gravy?
10: You know what? I have never had this, but I know somebody who used to work here at the station. Her name was Donna, and Donna made that. That was like her kids' favorite, like birthday breakfast or special. If they were having friends spend the night, they would have, I think, pancakes, not biscuits, with chocolate gravy.
9: Well, it says that some of the sauce thin and silky, others prefer it almost as thick as pudding.
10: Oh, okay.
9: So it might be a pudding that you either hasn't gotten solid yet, or it has gotten solid. So that's what they say it is. And they're saying with buttermilk biscuits are anointed with a ladleful of sopping chocolate, and you'll want to soak it all up for every, you know, to me, it's like, too sweet.
10: I that sounds awfully sweet. And I don't mind pancakes for breakfast with maple syrup. I'm okay with that. But the chocolate, to me, I agree, is a little too rich for first thing in the morning. Although I'm drinking a chocolate smoothie as we speak, so
9: I don't have that gigantic PVC pipe sticking out the top.
10: No, I didn't bring my special straw. I didn't do that. So have you ever been shopping online and just, you know, thinking about things and you're throwing things in your online cart and whatnot, adding them to your cart,
9: I don't.
10: Then you just abandon the cart before checkout?
9: You know what I mean? No, because my wife and I share an Amazon account. And when I go to Amazon, I'm not just shopping. I'm going to buy a certain thing.
10: Okay.
9: And I need it and I want it. And I want it now. And so some of them or someplace, I'm not very good at this, but anyway, you put in the shopping cart. So then you go to the shopping cart and it's like, it's got 27 items in there. And it's like, mine is just this one. It's like, yeah, I don't do the shopping cart.
10: I do that too. And I do it on Amazon in particular. It's like, I will add something that I've heard about or that somebody told me about, I'll add it to my cart. It's like, well, I don't really want to buy it right now, but I'm going to add it to the cart and I'll save it for later. And then I end up with all these things in my cart. It says today about 70% of online shopping carts are left behind. Despite years of improvement in e-commerce, retailers have learned that abandonment is often driven by friction, unexpected costs, forced account creation, you know, to the point where they're going to make you create the account, and it's like, complicated checkout flows. If it just seems like it's hard to check out, you know, it's like, well, I can't, you know, get to this next screen or whatnot. Payment concerns. Mobile shopping has made this worse with smaller screens and slower input, increasing drop-offs. It says, you probably noticed that merchants are streamlining checkout with one-click buying, and digital wallets like Apple Pay and Venmo and follow-up reminders to recover lost sales. You're probably noticing those. Have you ever done that where you abandon the cart and then you get an email from a little bit later?
9: You haven't closed this sale.
10: Did you forget something in your cart?
9: Yeah.
10: But
9: that whole, everything you said there is absolutely me. First of all, if they make me set up an account with a portal and a password, I'm done.
10: Right.
9: I am done. I am not setting up another portal in the entire world ever in my life, because it's like, this is for your convenience, not for mine. And it's like, I am done with that. And the other one is, what annoys the heck out of me, which I've stopped doing it for more, is, well, to be honest, I've been looking at electric bikes, bicycles.
10: Okay.
9: And there's a plethora of them. Well, of course, then with the e-commerce, if you look at one, you're going to see a million ads everywhere you go.
10: Oh, yeah, yeah.
9: But most of them, you can't see the price until you open it. And so then you open it to see the price, and there's some you can't even see the price until you push shop now. And then, and so now I've even got to the point that if I have to push that button that says shop now, out.
10: You're out. Yeah,
9: I'm done.
10: Well, Google unveiled just a couple of weeks ago a universal cart, which is an intelligent shopping cart to improve the shopping experience across various platforms, including search, Gmail, and YouTube. Universal cart uses AI, of course, to streamline the shopping process by consolidating items from different merchants into one cart and proactively searching for deals, price drops, and product availability. So, for instance, if users are assembling a custom PC and adding components from various retailers, the cart will identify incompatibilities and suggest alternatives. So it's going to say, like, hey, what you have here is not going to be compatible with this, and so on. And it's supposed to roll out this summer in the United States. It's supposed to be just helpful to keep everything together.
9: We listened to the podcast here over the weekend as we were traveling. on Costco, the history of Costco.
10: Oh, yeah. Mm-hmm.
9: And it was really very fascinating. But one of the things that they brought out was how Amazon had pivoted at some point because they were a discounter early on. And then they realized that most people, it wasn't about the price. It was just the availability.
10: Mm-hmm.
9: And so they now fully admit that they are not the lowest price on a lot of items, but
10: just the easiest.
9: It's just the easiest. Mm-hmm. And so they changed their, unlike Costco, which they are absolutely a discounter, and they know that. But the way they get by with discounting and doing so well is there's only there's 3,300 SKUs in the store, 3,300 different things that you can order in a Costco store or order buy in a Costco store.
10: Right.
9: To give you some idea, in the average Walmart, there's 50,000.
10: Okay, so there's just 3,300.
9: There's 3,300. So you go in there, and so for instance, maple syrup, they're not going to have four sizes and four kinds of maple syrup.
10: Mm-hmm.
9: They're going to have one kind of maple syrup in one size jug.

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4: It's Trish Swoboda with KCLY, and it's just afternoon, and it's time to take a look at your news across the state. Brought to you by Clay Center Housing Authority, Valley Vet Supply, Citizens National Bank of Clay Center, Greenleaf, Concordia, and Belleville, and Manhattan Regional Airport. Most Kansas college students will likely see higher costs starting in the fall as 5 of the 6 state universities are planning to raise tuition. KMUW's Daniel Caudill reports.
5: The Kansas Board of Regents recently got its first look at each university's proposed tuition rates for next school year. Proposed increases range from 3.5% at Pittsburgh State to nearly 6% at Fort Hays State. Tuition at Fort Hays State remains significantly lower than others in Kansas. University leaders say tuition hikes will help make up for inflation and decreases in state funding. Emporia State does not plan to increase tuition. Regents are expected to vote on the proposals at their next meeting in June. For the Kansas News Service, I'm Daniel Caudill.
4: The Kansas Republican Party is encouraging Kansas students in kindergarten through 8th grade to join Second Lady Usha Vance's Summer Reading Challenge from June 1st through September 4th. The nationwide program encourages children and families to spend the summer reading books together and building strong reading habits. Students who take part are asked to read at least 12 books during the summer. Children who complete the challenge will receive a personalized certificate, an America 250 themed bookmark, and a special link to claim a prize. Participants will also be entered into a drawing for a chance to visit the White House. The challenge also includes a reading tracker and leaderboard. Kansas students are encouraged to compete with readers from across the country. The reading challenge is free and open to all K-8 students nationwide. Families can access reading logs and other resources online to help track progress throughout the summer. Kansas lawmakers approved the Blueprint for Literacy in 2024, making literacy education a statewide priority. A new partnership will look to reduce the amount of retaliatory violence in Wichita. Roger Normer of the Kansas News Service has more.
6: Cure Violence ICT and Wesley Medical Center are partnering to build safer neighborhoods. The goal is to connect victims with resources. They hope this will stop the fallout from violent assaults like gunshot wounds. Kevin Harrison is the senior program manager of Cure Violence ICT. He says this is an opportunity to build relationships with high-risk individuals at the hospital.
7: Unfortunately, violence happens, and a lot of times this is where they are when violence happens. But when we can build those relationships, a lot of times we can keep retaliatory violence from happening. We can mediate conflict before it happens.
6: This is the first program of its kind in Wichita, and Cure Violence is looking to expand the partnership. For the Kansas News Service, I'm Roger Nomer in Wichita.
4: President Trump has signed the Investing in All America Act, a bill introduced by U.S. Senator Roger Marshall, into law. The new bipartisan law changes the Small Business Investment Company, or SBIC, program to help more money reach rural and lower-income communities. It also supports investments in manufacturing and critical technology by removing certain limits on how much funding can be used in those areas. The SBIC program has helped create more than 3 million jobs over the past 20 years.

0: and has invested about $505 million in Kansas, supporting 98 small businesses. However, officials say less than 20% of investments currently go to lower and middle income areas. Supporters say the new law will help direct more private investment to communities that often struggle to attract funding instead of only going to the easiest markets. And that was a look at your news across the state. Don't go anywhere. I'll be back with your local news.
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0: Time to take a look at your news across the KCLY community, brought to you by Bork Brothers Menswear. Road improvement work in Clay County is scheduled to begin this week. Drivers should expect daytime road closures and delays within active work zones as crews work from north to south throughout the project area. Roads are expected to reopen overnight following daily operations. Affected areas include Gas City Road from K9 to 28th Road, 28th Road from Gas City Road to Jayhawk Road, Jayhawk Road south toward Morganville, and 24th Road southwest of Morganville near the Republican River. Officials ask the public to slow down, plan ahead, and use caution near active work zones while crews and equipment are on site. Project updates and progress information will continue to be shared throughout the project. Starting June 1st, the St. Paul's Episcopal Church Kids Cafe will open, running through the end of July. On weekdays, hot meals will be provided for children aged 1 through 18. Monday through Friday, meals can be picked up in the alley just south of Wendy's between 12 and 1 p.m. No income guidelines are required. Deacon Pastor Carolyn Garwood said the program includes a nutritionally balanced hot meal with either a meat or meat substitute, fruits, vegetables, a bread product, and a carton of milk. Each weekday, a chef prepares the meals in the church's kitchen while volunteers gather and hand out the meals, which can be picked up by the parents. The only requirement is to have the children with them for the first pickup so volunteers know how many kids are in a family. Some children also walk and pick up meals on their own. Last year, the organization served between 75 and 100 meals each day. Kids Cafe is federally funded, paid by the Department of Ag via the Kansas State Department of Education. Garwood prepares paperwork and returns it to the Children's Nutrition Welfare for reimbursement. In addition, Garwood and all volunteers have undergone training, which is also documented and turned into the state. Due to the dissolution of Cloud County School District 334, Clifton Clyde USD 224 will integrate some of the boundaries and students for fall 2026 and going forward. Superintendent and High School Principal Art Baker explains.
7: With Southern Cloud School District legally closing down as of July 1st, boundary changes and the board changes that we had to make this month and next month to be approved next month are to help solve their representation issues. In June, we will adopt a resolution to add the new territory to one of our current board positions.
0: According to Baker, the impact on the districts will be minimal.
7: We've had the kids from the Mountain Valley area at the middle school and high school level finishing now their second year. We took on majority of the grade school kids this year with them closing their grade school at the end of last year. And so, you know, it's really the impact was felt this year, and we've handled that. And then we've made a couple of staffing changes as we prepare next year, not just to meet the needs of that, but just to continue to meet the needs of all of our kids as we've brought in a couple more and have some different clientele need at some different levels right now.
0: Keep up to date at USD 224's website. This week, street construction began in Concordia and will last through the summer months. Only local traffic for residents living on the impacted streets will be allowed. Motorists are highly encouraged to find alternative travel routes and avoid construction areas whenever possible to help reduce congestion and improve safety for workers and residents. These street improvements are part of the City Commission's stated 2026 priorities to maintain and improve Concordia's public infrastructure. City officials note that continued investment in streets and transportation infrastructure remains essential to supporting public safety, mobility, and long-term community needs. Additional updates will be provided as construction progresses. And that was your news across the KCLY community. If you have any news tips that you think would make a good story, submit them to regional@kclyradio.com.
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0: Services for 75-year-old Gene Poor will be held at 1:30 p.m. Thursday, May 28th at the United Methodist Church in Clay Center. Visitation is from 4 to 6 p.m. today, Wednesday, May 27th at Neil Schwenson Rook Funeral Home. Memorials for Gene Poor may be made to the Clay Center United Methodist Church and can be sent in care of the funeral home. Graveside services for 42-year-old Brett Jackson will be held at 2 p.m. Saturday, May 30th in the Prospect Hill Cemetery north of Blue Rapids. Memorials may be made to the Brett Jackson Memorial Fund and left in care of the Christy Anders Funeral Home. A massive Christian burial for 49-year-old Kevin Kindle will be held at 10:30 a.m. Friday, May 29th at St. Peter's Catholic Church in Aurora. Visitation will be from 1 to 4 p.m. Thursday, May 28th at Shapubui Funeral Home. A rosary will be prayed at the church at 6 p.m. with the family greeting friends until 8. Memorials for Kevin Kindle may be made to the Freedom Club and can be sent in care of the funeral home. Services for 87-year-old Harlan Rundle will be held at 10:30 a.m. Friday, May 29th at the First Baptist Church. Visitation will be from 9:30 a.m. until service time at the church. Memorials for Harlan Rundle may be made to the Heart Association and can be sent in care of the Neil Schwenson Rook Funeral Home. Graveside services for 50-year-old Benjamin Geckel will be held at 10:30 a.m. Wednesday, June 3rd at Prospect Hill Cemetery north of Blue Rapids. A celebration of life will be held from 5 to 8 p.m. Tuesday, June 2nd at the brewery in Washington. Memorials for Benjamin Geckel are established to be designated later and can be sent in care of the Ward Funeral Home. It's time to take a look at your news across the KCLY community, brought to you by Living Good Auto Glass and Ayers Insurance Agency of Miltonvale. This Saturday, Pawnee Indian Village Museum in Republic is hosting an American Mountain Men encampment from 10 a.m. to 4 p.m. This free event will teach attendees how frontiersmen survived in the mid-1800s. For more information, visit the museum's website. And Sunday is Youth Golf Fun Day at the Clay Center Public Golf Course, with registration beginning at 8 a.m. Lunch will be served at 11:30 at the clubhouse. And on Monday, June 1st, the Clay Center United Methodist Church is hosting the Harvester's Mobile Food Pantry, beginning at noon at the Clay Center Fairgrounds. And that was a look at your KCLY community calendar. For more news from the KCLY area, visit kclyradio.com/news. 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
11: Here's a look at your weatherology forecast. Sunshine mixed with clouds at times this afternoon, with daytime highs approaching 86. Winds out of the east, 8 to 15 miles per hour. Lows dip down to about 63 tonight. Mainly cloudy skies expected. Cloudy skies with a few peaks of sun tomorrow. Chance of thunderstorms. High temperatures reach up to 82. From the Weatherology Weather Center, I'm meteorologist Paul Trombley on 100.9 KCLY. Right now, 79.
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Here's a look at your weatherology forecast. Sunshine mixed with clouds at times this afternoon, with daytime highs approaching 86. Winds out of the east, 8 to 15 miles per hour. Mainly cloudy skies expected tonight. Lows level off around 64. Chance for storms tomorrow. High temperatures reach up to 81. Cloudy skies expected. From the Weatherology Weather Center, I'm meteorologist Paul Trombley on 100.9 KCLY. Right now, it's 81 degrees.

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3: Faith and Finance was sponsored here on KCLY today by MetalArk. It is just after 1 o'clock. Jamie Bloom and Linda Underwood joining you for another live benefit auction here on KCLY. Linda, thanks for coming to help out. It's always nice to have you on the air with me. And, of course, Linda does all the background work before these auctions, gathers up all of the items. And she's got another great 8 packages that we're going to auction off today, and more for tonight's dinner.
4: Tonight. Mm-hmm.
3: Yeah, there's a dinner tonight that we'll talk about too. Today's auction is for Trinae Dawkins. Mm-hmm. She is from Hampton, New York, originally.
4: Yeah. I didn't know that about her.
3: Yeah, I came here in 1996, brought her family to Milton Vale, and she opened what is known today as the Country Cafe back in 2001. So she still is there.
4: She still is there.
3: Yeah, serving the community at the cafe. And in October of last year, Trinae was diagnosed with stage 3 colon cancer. Mm-hmm. So she had surgery to remove the cancer and started chemo treatments every 2 weeks. Our last treatment was May 19th.
4: May 19th. As far as I know, that is still...
3: Was her last one.
4: Mm-hmm.
3: So we are going to raise some money today to help Trinae with all of the various medical expenses that she has incurred.
4: Everything.
3: Travel expenses. Yeah, there's just so many things.
4: There's been times that she has not been able to work, so she's had to pay people to go in and take her place.
3: Right, at the cafe.
4: At the cafe, so.
3: Yeah, exactly. So that's what we're doing today with this benefit auction. You can find the items on our website at kclyradio.com. They are posted there. We have 8 different packages that we're going to auction off today. Linda's going to answer the phone and take your bids. We'll give each package 5 minutes.
4: Yep.
3: So you'll have 5 minutes to call in and bid. And then at the end of that 5 minutes, and I'll use the timer on my phone, then that last bid will stand. And that'll be the bid winner. We do ask that you bid in $5 increments at least.
4: At least.
3: We hope that you'll go higher than that, but we like to just keep it even so that it's easier to keep track of. Yeah. You can bid anonymously, but you'll still need to give Linda your name so she knows who you are, but she won't say it on the air if you don't want her to. And let's see, opening bid of at least $50.

0: Mars. Mm-hmm. And what am I forgetting? Anything else?
1: I don't think so, Jamie. Covered it pretty well.
0: All right. So I think we're ready to get started. Again, you can follow along on our website at kclyradio.com. You can also go to the Facebook page because we have some photos mm-hmm. of some of the items. We have a really pretty pink cooler that we're going to be auctioning off. It's really nice. Yeah. So we're going to be auctioning those things off, and you can look at those pictures on our Facebook page. Go to the KCLY Facebook page. So our first item today, I don't think we have a picture of it.
1: I don't think so. I mean, we could maybe fake one.
0: We could post some pictures of bacon and sausage and, you know, pork roast. It's a half hog that was donated from Kiot Farms and processed at Clay Center Locker, packaged however you want it. You'll have it in 2 to 3 weeks. You'll just have a certificate that you'll take down. They'll walk you through the process. You can tell them how you want it cut and packaged.
1: Right. They do a really good job.
0: They do an excellent job. 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So that is item number one. I have 5 minutes on the clock here, and I'm going to go ahead and start the timer, and we are ready to take your bids. You call the regular studio line to place your bid, 632-3771, the same number that you would call for Listeners Classified.
1: Right.
0: Linda is ready to take your phone call now. I'm going to shut her mic off so she can do that. And she'll start with our opening bid. Again, this is our live benefit auction today, if you're just joining us, for Trinae Dawkins of Milton Vale. And we're on item number one. All right.
1: $250 anonymous.
0: All right. That's a great way to start us out. $250, our opening bid on the half hog. Again, it comes from Kiot Farms, so you know it's really quality pork, and it's going to be processed at Clay Center Locker, and they do an excellent job of processing. And if you don't exactly know how you would want it cut, they're going to help you with that. They have a form, and they'll say, do you want this, do you want that, and make it super easy for you. And what a great way to stock up.
1: You bet.
0: And you can split it with somebody. If you want to go in with somebody that you work with or a family member, you can do that as well and bid together and, make it easy. So 632-3771.
1: KCLY, may I have your bid?
0: Again, we're on item number one, a half hog from Kiot Farms, and that is processed by Clay Center Locker. You'll have it in 2 to 3 weeks. Okay. Linda's getting another bid right now, and then we'll bring you up to date on that. Again, our benefit auction today for Trinae Dawkins, who has been struggling with stage 3 colon cancer.
1: $350 anonymous.
0: All right. $350 with 3 minutes and 16 seconds left to call and bid on that half hog. We will have, I think, another one at the end of the auction here. The other half of the hog will be at the other end of the auction. Are you having trouble with your phone?
1: Well, I don't know. If the light keeps blinking. Oh, there it went green. Maybe they didn't quite disconnect.
0: Sometimes the crate, it's hard to get the receiver back in the cradle just right. So hopefully you've got it now.
1: It's green.
0: Okay. 632-3771. 2 minutes, 47 seconds. We do have Sloppy Joe meal tonight as well.
1: We do.
0: That Linda has organized for Trinae, and that'll be provided by Ray's Apple Market, and that will be at the 4-H Event Center at the fairgrounds.
1: At the fairgrounds, yes.
0: Yeah, tonight from 5 to 7 by free will donation. And then there's going to be another live auction there, too, with how many? 20 items?
1: I have 20 items thus far, and I think there's some more coming.
0: So. Kathleen Ketter Depperschmidt is going to come and be the auctioneer for that.
1: She has a good time when she comes here. She's really fun.
0: Yeah. 6 o'clock tonight is when that auction will start. Again, you can eat anytime between 5 and 7. Mm-hmm. And pies. I know there's a K-State jacket on that auction. Yeah. There's all kinds of good stuff on that auction,
1: Denim
0: too.
1: Quilt, a Yeti day trip.
0: Oops. All right. She's got another call coming in here. So again, that is tonight, that dinner, Sloppy Joe meal. Also a variety of good homemade desserts and salads that people have made. And that'll be from 5 to 7 tonight at the 4-H Event Center at the fairgrounds, the Clay County Fairgrounds. All right, what's our new bid?
1: $450 anonymous.
0: All right, that's great. $450, our current bid on the half hog, item number one in our benefit auction for Trinae Dawkins. And that is, again, donated by Kiot Farms and will be processed by Clay Center Locker. A minute, 26 left to call on this.
1: So there's still plenty of time.
0: Still plenty of time. That's right. We're amazed at how many calls we can get in.
1: Yes. And, especially at the last.
0: Yeah, exactly. With caller ID, Linda knows when there's another call coming in.
1: It helps.
0: So she can just go from one to another. We're coming up on 1 minute left on this first item today. And here we go, down to 1 minute right now. 1 minute left on the half hog. We're at 450,
1: right? 450, correct.
0: 450. Again, donated from Kiot Farms, processed however you want it, packaged up however you want, and you'll have it in 2 to 3 weeks. 45 seconds on the clock. 632-3771 is, again, that number. Down to 35 seconds. Again, you can find all the items on our website. 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There's a box off to the right-hand side on the very front page of our website that you click on that will take you to the full list of today's items so you know what's coming up. And again, there's some photos on our Facebook page. All right, Linda, we're getting down the nitty-gritty. 15
1: okay.
0: seconds.
1: I'm watching.
0: All right.
1: Somebody can call in and steal it away.
0: That's right. 10 seconds now on this one. And we're down to 5 and 3. And here comes that timer. All right, there's the timer. So that 450
1: bid stands.
0: All right, so congratulations to that winning bidder. And thanks again so much to Kiot Farms and Clay Center Locker and United Bank and Trust for their donation of that first item. All right, our second item today in our benefit auction for Trinae Dawkins is a 100-piece pick-your-own barbecue box from Clay Center Locker.
1: Those have been really popular.
0: Oh, yeah. Because
1: you just go down and pick out what you want.
0: Whatever
1: and
0: you want.
1: Mm-hmm.
0: And they have so many good things, over 50 flavors to choose from. Bratwurst links and patties, gourmet flavored patties, smoked sausages, pork patties, and ground beef patties. Mm-hmm. And you can redeem at any time that Clay Center Locker is open.
1: Right.
0: Sponsored by Anderson Equipment, LLC, TSI Kansas, Clay Center Locker, and Thrivent. And we have started the 5 minutes on the clock, and Linda is getting an opening bid on item number 2. And here it is. All right.
1: Opening bid of $50 from Sean Fry.
0: All right. $50 opening bid on the 100-piece pick-your-own barbecue box from Clay Center Locker. I was just there last week.
1: Mm-hmm.
0: Went in to buy some stuff for my son. That's what he wanted for graduation gift, actually,
1: yeah.
0: was meat from Clay Center Locker.
1: There you go.
0: And I was amazed at the different flavors that they have. He particularly wanted the teriyaki pineapple brats.
1: Mm, I bet that would be good.
0: Those are his favorite. But mm-hmm. I bought him several other flavors that they had that I thought looked good. Of course, they have like the jalapeno cheddar. They have a Reuben flavored brat burger. And yeah, we actually have tried that at our house. like sweet onion and pepper. I can't even think of all the different ones that they have.
1: Yeah, some, it's amazing.
0: Oh, they have a General Tso's chicken.
1: Oh, really?
0: You know, the General Tso's flavor, not
1: flavor.
0: Chicken.
1: Mm-hmm.
0: A General Tso's flavor brats. I mean, they just have all kinds of fun stuff. So again, this is 100-piece pick your own barbecue box. You get to go down and pick it all out.
1: Yeah.
0: From Clay Center Locker. We're just at $50 right now, 632-3771. All the proceeds today going to help Trinae Dawkins with her many medical expenses since she's been battling stage 3 colon cancer.
1: 150 anonymous.
0: All right, 150. Keep the calls coming. 632-3771. We'll be right back.
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0: 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Just go down and start choosing your own. All right. New bid coming in.
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0: 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A 100-piece pick-your-own barbecue box from Clay Center Locker. And I think we have another, yeah, we have another one of these still, a couple more of these to go. So, yeah, so if you don't get this one, you'll have another chance. Just make sure you stay with us. 30 seconds, actually down to 25 seconds already on this one. What's our bid?
1: $250. Anonymous.
0: And we're down now to 15 seconds. 632-3771. Call fast if you're going to get in here and steal it away.
1: You bet.
0: She can answer up to the last second. And there is somebody that's going to do exactly that. Here's going to be the timer. And Linda is on the phone taking that final bid that snuck in here and got it at the last couple of seconds. So
5: okay, thank you.
0: The 100-piece pick-your-own barbecue box goes to...
1: Anonymous, $275.
0: $275. All right. So that anonymous bidder was the final one. They won the bid. And thanks again so much to Clay Center Locker, Anderson Equipment LLC, TSI Kansas, and Thrivent for that donation. All right. Item number three today in our benefit auction for Trinae Dawkins is the Lucky Duck Roughneck 2.0 e-call from Verminator Predator Calls. From Rick and Cindy Paulette. It's a $499.99 value. It's about a $500 value.
1: Yeah, yeah, I might as well say $500.
0: $500, yeah. Along with $250 worth of free sounds to the e-call that Rick will be adding. Also donated by Verminator Predator Calls. The total package value of this is $750. So if you're a hunter, man, this is a this is a great thing to
1: and with the extra sounds being added, it really adds a lot of value to that.
0: Yeah,
1: to that
0: absolutely.
1: E-call.
0: So we are ready for phone calls on this. 632-3771, looking for bids on item number three, the Lucky Duck Roughneck 2.0 e-call from Verminator Predator Calls. That's worth $500, and then you get $250 worth of free sounds to the e-call that Rick Paulette will be adding to that.
1: Yeah.
0: So a $750 total package value. I know I have a son that if he was listening and not at work... In
1: he could be
0: Abilene,
1: calling in.
0: He would be calling in because I know these are things that he has purchased in the past. So.
1: Sure.
0: All right. We've got the timer started. Looking for an opening bid on this. Make a great gift for somebody.
1: Father's Day's coming up,
0: hey,
1: guys.
0: That's right. Yeah, Father's Day's coming up. If you have a hunter in your family, they need this.
1: They do.
0: Of course, Rick is famous for his calls.
1: Yes.
0: And I know he's made hunting videos, and yeah, he's well known, and this is very quality stuff. So the Lucky Duck Roughneck 2.0 e-call from Verminator Predator Calls.
5: Okay,
0: Rick and Cindy Paulette have donated this, along with $250 worth of free sounds that they will add to it,
5: it's got color,
0: making it a $750 value.
5: So I have your.
0: She is getting that opening bid on this one right now. And then we'll bring that to you. 3 minutes and 30 seconds left to call. All right. What did we end up with there?
1: $300 opening bid, anonymous.
0: Okay. $300. But again, we've got a package value of $750 on this. You're not only getting the Lucky Duck Roughneck 2.0 e-call, you're also getting the extra sounds that go with it. $250 worth of free sounds that Rick will add to this, making it a $750 package value, and we're at what, $300?
1: We really need to step that up.
0: We need to step it up. Keep the calls coming. 632-3771.
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0: Back with you today in our benefit auction for Trinae Dawkins of Milton Vale. A minute 47 left to call and bid on the Lucky Duck Roughneck e-call from Verminator Predator Calls with the extra sounds added to it. So what's our current bid?
1: $400 BPP.
0: BBP.
1: Exhaust.
0: Exhaust. So Jason Paulette.
1: Right.
0: Yeah. So that's where we are right now with a minute 27 left to call. Again, it's a total package value of $750. You get the Lucky Duck Roughneck Predator Call, and then you get the extra sounds, $250 worth of free sounds to the e-call that Rick will add on there. And so that makes it a total package value of $750. Mm-hmm. A minute six left to call. We're at $400?
1: $400.
0: $400. 1 minute left. And there's another call coming in, so Linda's going to take that one. 55 seconds on the clock right now.
5: Okay, thank you.
0: 632-3771. Still time to call. She's hanging up now.
1: 450 anonymous.
0: 450. With 44 seconds on the clock, 632-3771. Coming down to 30 seconds left on the Verminator Predator Calls and extra sounds.
1: They better dial quick.
0: That's right, 30 seconds. 632-3771, 23 seconds left. $750 value, we're at 450 right now. There's somebody calling in. Nope.
5: Got a dial tone.
0: They changed their mind. All right, we're down to 10. See if somebody can get through here in time. And they did. With 5 seconds left, this will be the last one. So whoever she gets a bid from here will win the bid. There's the timer.
5: You got it. Uh-huh.
0: And she's getting that now. All right.
1: 500.
0: All right.
1: BBP exhaust.
0: Okay. All right. $500, our final bid there. Again, thanks so much to Rick and Cindy Paulette for that donation. We go on now to number four on our benefit auction for Trinae Dawkins. It's the big gift card package. We have several restaurant gift cards that I'll go through, and it's a total package value of $275 on this. So I'm going to go ahead and start the timer at 5 minutes, and you can call in anytime, and Linda's ready to take your bid.
1: I am.
0: Here are the gift certificates that you will receive. $20 gift certificate from El Puerto Mexican Restaurant that they have donated, El Puerto. $20 from Happy Hippie. $20 from Papa John's Pizza. 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sponsored by Cedar Court Motel, Richard and Jody Cott, Five Creek Automotive, Valleywide Sales, and Wilder Auto Body, plus $25 from Shortstop that they have donated, and then a $50 gift certificate from Tailgater Steakhouse in Clifton that they have donated, making that total package value $275. We're just looking for an opening bid right now.
1: You bet.
0: 632-3771. Summer is here. It's a great time to have gift cards in your pocket. All the mini activities that everybody's doing.
1: You bet.
0: Yeah.
1: Pretty handy.
0: Handy to go through and get a quick dinner when you're on the way to the ball game, or back home from the swimming pool or wherever it is you've been this summer. It'll be nice to have those gift cards. She's getting an opening bid now. $275 worth of restaurant gift certificates.
5: Okay, you want it anonymous or announced?
0: And we'll see what this opening bid's going to be, and then I'll tell you what they all are again. Go through the list again for you. All right, Linda, what's our opening bid on this?
1: $300 anonymous.
0: Well, hey, that's what we like. Yeah,
1: it is.
0: Value. So thank you so much. Again, you're getting 20 from El Puerto, 20 from Happy Hippie, Papa John's Pizza, Pizza Hut, Ray's Apple Market, Sonic, Subway, and Tasty Pastry, and Vintage Vibe Bakery and Bistro, and Wendy's. And then you're also getting the 50 or the 25 from Shortstop and the $50 from Tailgaters Steakhouse in Clifton.
1: In Clifton. Mm-hmm.
0: All included in that. We have a $300 bid on it now. 632-3771. Keep the calls coming. I'll be right back.
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0: Back with you today in our benefit auction for Trene Dawkins. There's a minute 20 left to call and bid on item number 4, which is what we call the big gift card package.
1: Mm-hmm, it is.
0: $275 worth of restaurant gift cards. And right now we have a $300 bid on it.
1: Bid.
0: But, you know, this is a benefit, so we're trying to raise as much as we can for Trene. So we'd love to see that go even higher. Again, you're getting $20 from El Puerto, from Happy Hippie, Papa John's Pizza, Pizza Hut, Ray's Apple Market, Sonic, Subway, Tasty Pastry, Vintage Vibe Bakery and Bistro, and Wendy's, $25 from Shortstop, and then $50 from Tailgater Steakhouse in Clifton. 43 seconds left to call.
1: Still plenty of time.
0: Plenty of time. Bids at $300 right now.
1: Mm-hmm.
0: 632-3771 is our number, and we'd love to take your call.
1: We would.
0: Down to 30 seconds.
1: You know, they need to keep me busy.
0: That's right, yes. Keep Linda busy. She has so little to do these days, right? Yeah, running around today.
1: Yeah, kind of been a little nuts.
0: Yep, has a dinner tonight. We'll tell you about that again in case you missed it here in a minute. But we're down to 10 seconds, so we better finish this one out. See if someone sneaks in and grabs it at the last second. Down to 5 and 3. And here comes that timer. All right, okay. So that $300
1: stood
0: bid is going to get that. It was an anonymous bid, if I remember right.
1: It was
0: right.
1: An anonymous bid, yes.
0: So hopefully that caller knows who they are. And thanks to all those that donated the gift cards. The sponsors were Cedar Court Motel, Richard and Jody Cott, Five Creek Automotive, Valleywide Sales, and Wilder Auto Body. 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So if you didn't get the last one,
1: now's
0: call in and try again. Mm-hmm. Yeah. Call in for this one. Looking for an opening bid on this 100-piece pick-your-own barbecue box from Clay Center Locker. You just take the certificate down whenever they're open, and you just get to go through
1: the store.
0: Pick out whatever you want. She's getting an opening bid on it right now. you'd happen to just be tuning in today, this is a benefit auction for Trene Dawkins, who runs the Country Cafe in Milton Vale. And Trene has stage 3 colon cancer. It's been taking chemo. Finished that up here May 19th. All right, Linda, what's our opening bid?
1: 150 anonymous.
0: All right, good opening bid on that one. Keep those calls coming, 632-3771.
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0: Okay. All right, 3 minutes and 10 seconds left to call and bid on item number 5, our 100-piece pick-your-own barbecue box from Clay Center Locker. Linda's on the phone right now taking a bid. I know it's the second one that I think she's had since we went to break. So we'll get the update on the bidding from her now.
1: Okay, I had 175 anonymous. Mm-hmm. Then I have 200 Chris Malleus.
0: All right, $200, our current bid on the 100-piece pick-your-own barbecue box from Clay Center Locker. Again, you'll have over 50 flavors to choose from. They have bratwurst links and patties in a variety of flavors, gourmet flavored patties, smoked sausages, pork patties, and ground beef patties. You'll be able to take your certificate down and pick that all out yourself. 100-piece pick-your-own barbecue box. 632-3771, 2 minutes, 23 seconds left to call. A reminder again of tonight's Sloppy Joe meal, provided by Ray's Apple Market, along with a variety of desserts and salads, and those are all homemade.
1: They are all homemade.
0: Always so good, because people bring yummy things.
1: You bet.
0: And that's going to happen tonight at the 4-H Event Center at the Clay County Fairgrounds from 5 to 7. It's all by free will donation. But then at 6 o'clock tonight is the live auction.
1: Yes.
0: There'll be a whole variety of items, a lot of items. And Kathleen Ketter Depperschmidt is going to come and serve as auctioneer tonight for that.
1: And we also do a 50-50 raffle.
0: Okay.
1: You know, you just tear a card in two and give them half, and then whoever has the remaining card gets half the pot. The other half goes to the family.
0: Yeah.
1: 9 times out of 10,
0: whoever wins it, they donate it back
1: to the family, and it's a lot of fun.
0: Yeah. All right. A minute 29 left on this item. It's item number 5 today in our benefit auction. A 100-piece pick-your-own barbecue box. That's what's being auctioned off right now. A minute 17 left to call. What's our bid?
1: Bid is $200, Chris Malleus.
0: $200 from Chris Malleus right now. 632-3771.
1: And, you know, one of the big items we have tonight is an 18-volt Milwaukee. It's a two-piece grease gun set.
0: Okay. All right. Linda's got to stop and take a bid here, but then she can tell us more about that. Again, that's tonight's auction at the dinner, which will start at 6 o'clock p.m. And she has about 20 items for tonight's auction. So some really good stuff tonight as well. All right.
1: $300 PM Welding in Milton Vale.
0: Okay. All right. $300 right now. And we're at 30 seconds left. 632-3771. And we're getting down to 20. Linda's watching closely, watching the phone, waiting for it to ring. Almost down to 10 seconds. Right now, 10 seconds. See if somebody sneaks in here with 5 and 3. And here comes our timer that's going to finish it out. So,
1: okay. $300 PM Welding in Milton Vale.
0: All right. That's the winning bidder on the 100-piece pick-your-own barbecue box. Again, thanks so much to Clay Center Locker, Clinton, Katie, Knitter and Family, and Select Auto Group, LLC, Lon and Pat James for that donation. Item number 6 in our benefit auction today for Trene Dawkins is the Yeti Tundra 45 in Desert Bloom. This is the prettiest pink cooler. We've all been talking about it. Pink or purple. It's really more purple.
1: Like a lavender or a lilac, maybe.
0: Yeah.
1: The picture she sent me was, it looked pink to me, and that's what I thought it was. But when I picked it up,
0: It's really more purple than I think about, more lavender. And that is pictured on our Facebook page if you want to log on and look. But it's a very nice cooler, and we are ready to take bids on that. It comes with a $250 gift card to the Rusty Trigger Gun Shop as well. So the Yeti Tundra 45 combines versatility with durability, has a capacity of up to 26 cans. Ice stays super cold. I mean, it's a Yeti, so it's
1: for days.
0: Yeah, yes, days and days. Has the T-Rex lid latch, heavy duty rubber, so you'll never see a busted latch on this. 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
1: Mm-hmm.
0: Then you've got the $250 gift card to the Rusty Trigger Gun Shop, sponsored by Advanced Electric LLC. 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
1: Mm-hmm.
0: We are looking for opening bids. 632-3771 on item number 6, the Yeti Cooler in Desert Bloom, and $250 gift card to the Rusty Trigger Gun Shop in Clay Center. That would get you pretty far if you're buying a new gun or something.
1: Yeah.
0: 632-3771. All proceeds today going to help out Trine Dawkins, who runs the Country Cafe in Milton Vale. So even if you didn't think you knew Trine, you might know her if you have eaten at the Country Cafe. All right, Linda.
1: 300 anonymous.
0: All right, that's a good place to start. Again, though, we've got a $575 package value on this one. You're getting that Yeti cooler, the Yeti Tundra 45. It's a nice size cooler.
1: It is a nice size cooler.
0: Yeah. It's going to hold a lot in the Desert Bloom, kind of the lavender color. It's very pretty. And then you're also getting a $250 gift card to the Rusty Trigger Gun Shop in downtown Clay Center.
1: Yeah, he has quite a shop down there.
0: He really does, yeah. So that's going to get you pretty far getting something there.
1: Mm-hmm.
0: So keep those calls coming, please. 632-3771.
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0: Back with you today in our benefit auction for Trine Dawkins. We're on item number 6, which is the Yeti Cooler in Desert Bloom. 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
1: $300 anonymous.
0: Only at $300, folks, and we're down to a minute 5 on this one.
1: We've got a ways to go.
0: Somebody call in here, 632-3771. Pick up this really nice Yeti cooler that anybody would like, I would think.
1: I think so.
0: Yeah. And also the Rusty Trigger Gun Shop. I mean, gosh, for Dad for Father's Day?
1: Yeah.
0: What a great gift if you get him a gift card to the gun shop.
1: Yeah.
0: 632-3771. We're down to 39 seconds. On this one, we're only at $300. Somebody's got to call in and steal this one away.
1: I would think so.
0: 30 seconds. The Yeti Cooler in Desert Bloom and $250 to spend at the Rusty Trigger Gun Shop. 20 seconds. Linda's watching closely, ready to answer the phone. 15 seconds now. And we're down to 10 seconds. And then there's somebody calling in. I knew somebody'd surely call in and steal this away at the last second. And we're up to the timer. There it is. Linda's finishing up with someone on the phone. All right.
1: 450 anonymous.
0: Oh, all right. Thank you so much for that generous bid. So, yeah, we can't take that one, but thanks for calling. 450 is what that will finish out at. And let's see. Thanks to Bruna Implement, Tracy Clay's, Hessen Sun Salvage, and Longford Water Company for donating the cooler, and then to Advanced Electric LLC for donating the gift card to the gun shop. 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
15: Should I answer it?
0: You could answer and see if they want to place a bid on this one. So we're going to start the timer on item number 7. 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And Linda's on the phone taking a bid right now, so we'll get that from her in just a moment. All right, do you have a bid?
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0: Okay, awesome. 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Down to 4 minutes already, 632-3771. 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
0: Back with you today in our benefit auction for Trene Dawkins. We have 2 minutes, 51 seconds on the clock. We're on item number 7, which is the 150-piece pick-your-own barbecue box from Clay Center Locker. And Linda, what's our bid?
1: We're still at $200 anonymous.
0: All right, $200 was our opening bid. Looking for another bid on this one. 150 pieces, bratwurst links and patties you can choose from, gourmet-flavored patties, smoked sausages, pork patties, ground beef patties, whatever you like, you can go and pick out.
1: You bet. You can have quite a barbecue, and maybe Jamie and I could come.
0: There you go. Yeah. Maybe you're planning something for America's 250th anniversary this year. You're going to have a big old blowout barbecue, and this would be a great way to do that. 150 pieces, pick your own barbecue box, or just stock up your freezer, and you'll have stuff to eat throughout the summer and fall. It is grilling season, so this is great stuff on the grill. Tastes really good. Another bid coming in now. All right.
1: $250 anonymous.
0: All right. We're at $250 now on that 150-piece pick-your-own barbecue box. 632-3771. We just have one more item left today in our benefit auction for Trene. Again, if you don't get something on the auction and you just want to make a donation or just want to make an additional donation, you can do that through the First National Bank of Hope in Miltonvale. They're at 201 North Star Avenue. So you can either mail it in, put Trene's name on it, and or you can drop it by if you're in Miltonvale. 201 North Star Avenue is their address. You can make donations that way. A minute 12 on the clock. Or you can make a donation tonight when you come to the Sloppy Joe dinner.
1: Mm-hmm.
0: But that's, again, at the 4-H Event Center, 5 to 7, with another live auction at 6 o'clock tonight with all kinds of good stuff.
1: And so. I started to tell them about mm-hmm. the Milwaukee.
0: Yes.
1: It's an 18-volt, so if you have any Milwaukee tool, it'll take the same battery.
0: Uh-huh.
1: It's a two-piece grease gun set. It includes the battery, charger, and bag, and it's from McCain Auto Parts, Napa of Clay Center, and it's a $400 value.
0: So that'll be a good one, yeah.
1: That'll be on
0: tonight's auction, so go enjoy a Sloppy Joe and good desserts and salads and stay and bid on that. So that'll be good.
1: Mm-hmm.
0: All right, we're down to 24 seconds now. Left a call on the 150-piece pick-your-own barbecue box. See if somebody sneaks in, gets it. 15 seconds on the clock.
1: Call fast.
0: That's right. 10 seconds now. And we're down to 5 and 3. And here comes the timer. There it is. All right. What was our winning bid on that one, Linda?
1: $250 anonymous.
0: $250, our final bid on that one. Again, thanks to Clay Center Locker, Edward Jones, Carrie Spielman, and North Central Kansas Real Estate, Teresa Charbonneau, and Thrivent for that donation. The half hog is the other half of the hog, is our item number 8 today in our auction. Again, donated by Kiot Farms, processed at Clay Center Locker, packaged however you want it. You'll have it in 2 to 3 weeks. And this one is sponsored by Clay Center Locker and Union State Bank. 632-3771. Looking for an opening bid. Started the timer at 5 minutes. We need an opening bid on this half hog, which is our final item today in our benefit auction for Trine Dawkins of Milton Vale. Linda's got that opening bid now.
1: $300 anonymous.
0: All right. $300 is our current bid. That's a great way to start out on that one. A half hog packaged however you want it. And this includes the processing. You don't have to pay any more for processing. It's sponsored today. So you just pay the one-time fee for the auction, and that's all you have to pay. 632-3771. Again, our opening bid at $300. Keep the calls coming.
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0: All right, still 3 minutes and 6 seconds left to call on our final auction item this afternoon for Trine Dawkins. Okay. It's the half hog donated by Kiot Farms, processed by Clay Center Locker, and you'll have it in 2 to 3 weeks. Linda's taking a bid right now on that, so we'll get the latest bid and update you, but you still have time to call.
1: All right. 325 anonymous.
0: All right. 325 is our current bid with 2 minutes and 40 seconds left to call in on this half hog. So, Linda, I was going to have you tell us a few of the other items that you have in tonight's auction then that starts at 6 o'clock at the 4-H Event Center.
1: We have a sunflower centerpiece that Feline Kramer has made and donated. We have a toy tractor from John Deere. It's a model 8430. We have a gift certificate from TNT Service in Milton Vale for an automotive oil change.
0: Mm-hmm.
1: We have a bag of jams from Tanglewood Farms. It has pineapple habanero, blackberry jalapeno, peach jalapeno, strawberry jalapeno, and raspberry jalapeno. Shauna Peterson.
0: Mm-hmm. Yeah, makes those.
1: And you already said we have a 3XL men's K-State leather jacket. We have a couple of gift baskets from Star Avenue Salon and Spa. Okay. One is from Mandy and the other is from Lindsay.
0: Mm-hmm.
1: We have a log lamp that it's beautiful. It's hard to describe it.
0: Yeah, I think I saw that online. It's kind of unique.
1: Uh-huh. Yeah. Donated by Bruce and Michelle Graham. We have an 11-quart pressure cooker, nonstick cooking, slow cooking. You can do rice, brown it, anonymous donor. We have that beautiful bowl. I don't know if you saw it when Bill Davis brought it out here.
0: I did, yeah, with the pine cones.
1: With the pine cones.
0: Captured in it. Mm-hmm. Yeah. Yes. I've seen those that he's done before, and they're really neat.
1: Yeah.
0: By the way, everyone, you can still call in on the half hog. We have 1:05 left. And what's our current bid, Linda?
1: Current bid, $325 anonymous.
0: $325, our current bid, but you can call in 632-3771. So again, lots of neat items, again, mm-hmm. tonight in the auction. And you can enjoy a Sloppy Joe meal.
1: Right.
0: As well.
1: And we have several pies.
0: Oh, yeah. And those are always good.
1: We have a chocolate peanut butter and a bourbon pecan pie from Nancy Kimbrough. We have a coconut cream and a chocolate cream from Pat Jeanette. And then from Jason and Carla Colgren in Miltonville, mm-hmm. we have an apple pie, a cherry pie, and a strawberry rhubarb pie.
0: All right.
1: We also have a Yeti. It's a day trip insulated bag.
0: Mm-hmm.
1: It's pretty nice.
0: All right. Good stuff tonight then.
1: You bet.
0: Down to 19 seconds on the half hog. 632-3771 if you want to outbid $325 on this one. Going to wrap it up here in about 5 seconds right now. Oh, she's got another bid. So somebody's sneaking in and stealing this away at the last second. There's the timer. So whoever she's got on the phone is going to be our final winning bidder. All right. Who snuck in and got that?
1: $350 anonymous.
0: All right. $350. That final bidder there winning the bid on the half hog. Thanks to Kiat Farms and to Clay Center Locker and Union State Bank for that donation. You're going to make your checks out when you come to pick up these items. They'll be here at the station. We either have the item or we have a certificate for the item here at our studios at 1815 Meadowlark Road. And we have we'll have you make out your checks to St. Paul Lutheran Church because Thrivent is graciously providing $250 in supplemental funds. And so that's why we have you make your checks out to St. Paul Lutheran Church. We'd like you to come and pick up your items as fast as you can, just so that Linda can get the funds to Trinae as soon as possible. And we want to remind everyone again about tonight's Sloppy Joe meal. Again, it's provided by Ray's Apple Market. There will be a variety of homemade desserts and salads, and it's all happening at the 4-H Event Center at the Clay County Fairgrounds from 5 to 7 by free will donation. And then there will be that other live auction, and Linda was just telling us about all the great things that will be on that starting at 6 o'clock p.m. this evening.
1: Mm-hmm. So. Should be a good time.
0: Should.
1: And to go along with the Sloppy Joes, we have mac and cheese and green beans.
0: Oh, all right.
1: So it will be kind of a full meal deal.
0: A good meal, yeah. So did you get a total there? I know you were kind of trying to total it up as you went. Did you get close?
1: $2,725.
0: That's awesome.
1: Yeah,
0: all right. Thanks, everybody. So much
1: you
0: for
1: bet.
0: Calling in and
1: it's fun.
0: Hopefully everybody will head out there tonight too and participate and raise a little bit more. So
1: sounds
0: Linda,
1: good.
0: Thank you so much for all that you do, you and your committee putting these together. So
1: you're welcome.
0: Another good one today. So
1: all right.
0: Thanks everyone for tuning in. Back to regular programming.

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1: Remember, the Force will be with you, always.
0: We think you're a force to be reckoned with. 100.9.

0: Join us this Saturday morning at 8 a.m. for On the Front Porch. I'm Rocky Downing, and we get a chance to visit as America turns 250 years old with author and professor Robert Parkinson. His latest book is Tyrants and Rogues: Understanding the Declaration of Independence. He takes an interesting look into the Declaration of Independence, a different angle than many have maybe looked at it before. Robert Parkinson, our guest, On the Front Porch, Saturday morning, 8 a.m.
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4: Still putting the word out about the lost dog in the Morganville area and surrounding areas, named Tiny Eagle, husky mix with a beige and white coat and bright blue eyes, went missing last week during the storms. And they've had some sightings south of Morganville and on the southern edge of town, but Tiny Eagle runs away when called to. So if you have seen this dog, please give them a call, 785-643-6220. 785-643-6220.
6: Here's a John Deere F930 mower, 72-inch deck, new deck, belt, new battery, 785-632-7028, 632-7028.
4: 81 degrees,
6: yeah,
4: sunny skies.
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4: 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We'll be back with more Listeners Classified right after this.

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7: That finishes out our write-ins today. 632-3771. That number if you want to get something on the show before we wrap things up for a Wednesday. It is cellophane tape day today.
8: Cellophane tape. Okay.
7: Isn't that kind of like scotch tape?
8: Yeah, that's what I was like. Okay.
7: Kind of the same
8: regular
7: thing.
8: Regular tape. Why don't you they just say tape?
7: Yeah. Because I think scotch tape has its own day, too. Like the day it was invented or something.
8: Oh, okay.
7: It is grape popsicle day today.
8: Grape popsicles.
7: I like grape popsicles. Hi, you're on the show.
9: Yeah, I'm looking for a used lawnmower, and I want it self-propelled and in good shape.
7: Okay.
9: I called earlier, but 785-761-7174.
7: All right. Thank you. Looking for a used self-propelled lawnmower in good shape? That number, 785-761-7174. So, yeah, great popsicles.
8: Grape popsicles. Okay. Mm-hmm.
7: Yeah. It's also Senior Health and Fitness Day, Angie.
8: Oh.
7: So... Hi, you're on the show.
10: Hello, this is Sean Fry. I have a couple of old antique steamer trunks that I'm wanting to get rid of. They're smaller pirate chest looking ones. 785-761-6130 here in Clay Center.
7: All right. Thanks for calling.
10: Thank you.
7: Couple of smaller steamer trunks that he would like to sell. 785-761-6130 in Clay Center. 761-6130. And finally, it's sunscreen day today.
8: Okay.
7: So don't forget your sunscreen.
8: Nope.
7: As we kick off summer here. Mm-hmm. I always forget like the first time.
8: Oh,
7: you know what I mean? You know how that goes. And yeah, in fact, one of my kids, they forgot last weekend. They were outside doing something, and they said, oh, man, the back of my neck. And I said, well, they make this stuff called sunscreen.
8: Mm-hmm.
7: And he said, well, I didn't have any in my truck. And I said, well, you better start carrying it around.
8: Right.
7: So anyway, that is going to do it for Listeners Classified. 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
7: As I mentioned, it's 81 here at the studio. It's 87. Is what we're supposed to get to today. Okay. Tonight's low 64, and then Thursday we have showers and storms possible, but especially after 1 p.m. is when they expect those to move in, with a high of 81 and a 40% chance tomorrow night to see showers and storms, and still a 40% chance on Friday as well, with a high of 82 degrees.
15: It's raining tacos.
7: I'm just hitting buttons over here.
8: Oh, are you?
7: So, yeah. Okay. It's the What's for Dinner Wednesday intro, and Angie's got a recipe to share with us.
8: I brought a little snack for maybe after dinner when you're sitting on the porch or something. Sweet and salty snack. Some people call it peanut butter Fritos candy.
7: Oh, yes.
8: You've had
7: that? This before, and I love it.
8: Yeah. All right. And let's see. You're going to need a cup of sugar, one cup of light corn syrup, a cup of peanut butter, and a package of corn chips. And you prepare the 15 by 10 sheet pan by lightly greasing it, and you distribute the corn chips evenly on the pan. Then in a medium-sized pot, cook the sugar and corn syrup until it bubbles and the sugar is completely dissolved. And you blend in the peanut butter, and then you pour the blended sugar, corn syrup, peanut butter mixture over the corn chips evenly. Let it cool, and then you can enjoy it.
7: So easy to make. And that's something about that sweet and salty together is so delicious. Mm-hmm. So, all right. Sounds like a snack I'd like to have tonight. So, what's it called again?
8: Peanut butter Fritos candy.
7: I've heard it called peanut butter nachos before.
8: Okay.
7: You know, because you use the corn chips.
8: Yeah.
7: So, we'll post that on Facebook for you soon. It's What's for Dinner Wednesday.

0: Brian Adams on KCLY with Somebody. 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
3: Breaking news at Town Hall. I'm Bob Agnew in Washington. President Trump convened his cabinet today and says it's a precarious moment for those talks aimed at ending the war with Iran. But he took time after that meeting to address the press along with his cabinet members and took time to honor Tulsi Gabbard as she departs her role as Director of National Intelligence.
4: She declassified numerous historic documents of special public interest, including related to the JFK and RFK assassinations, which everybody wanted to see. And we're now releasing a lot of things having to do with space. You know, it's people are very interested in it. It actually became the number one topic. We're releasing a lot of information having to do with extraterrestrial.
3: Gabbard is walking away from her role because she wants to spend more time with her husband, who is suffering from a rare form of bone cancer. Kelly Loeffler, administrator of the U.S. Small Business Administration, told the Hugh Hewitt Show that it's an honor to serve with President Trump.
5: There has never been a more important time for not just resolving so many national security issues, but economic security issues in this country. And President Trump is moving so quickly to do it on so many fronts. It's a great honor. It's very humbling every day to serve this great president, to serve our nation.
3: And another giant leap forward for mankind and all of his equipment. NASA's Lori Glaze, head of the Artemis mission, says the Blue Origin lunar lander will haul up enough gear for a manned lunar base to provide the first foothold beyond Earth for humanity.
6: With Moonbase, Artemis astronauts will stay longer, explore farther, and conduct the kinds of science that advances exploration itself. Understanding how humans operate off-world, how we build infrastructure, and how we prepare for Mars.
3: Blue Origin Lunar Lander may launch this fall, the ship capable of ferrying tons of gear to the lunar surface in preparation for what will eventually be a manned moon base. More on these stories at townhall.com.
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That's the Jonas Brothers here on KCLY. So did you hear this rumor that Barry Gibb died? It's just a rumor. Barry Gibb is alive and well, despite false death rumors circulating online. There's a viral Facebook page called RIP Barry Gibb that posted this, falsely claimed that he had died, amassed nearly a million likes, and people were believing it. But Barry Gibb is alive and well. He's staying alive, in fact, here at the Bee Gees.

0: KCOY once again sits down and visits with Alex Schnell from Le Mignon Dryout and Foundation Repair. Alex, we're talking polyjacking today.
1: Polyjacking. So polyjacking, it's basically concrete leveling.
0: Okay.
1: You know, sidewalks, driveways, they tend to shift with the unstable soil. They crack, they move. So we can come in and drill some portholes in that concrete and inject a structural foam, basically. Mm-hmm. Inject that under there, and it expands, and we can get that concrete to move and get it back to level, reduce trip hazards, seal up the cracks once we get it moved back up, and get it a better cosmetic appearance.
0: Sure. Yeah, the look is something, but not having to worry about someone catching their foot and going down is even bigger.
1: Yes.
0: The trip hazards you talked about. And the appearance is great, but also I think for vehicles it can be an aid too. And,
1: yeah,
0: and for kids playing on, yeah, on your driveway and,
1: yeah,
0: different things,
1: you know,
0: of that nature.
1: You got the basketball court in the driveway.
0: Right.
1: Give,
0: yeah,
1: them a smooth surface to play basketball,
0: yeah,
1: on.
0: Yeah, exactly. So process of getting something like that done is?
1: You can give us a call for a free evaluation. The local number is 632-1259. We've got the 800 number, 800-528-5535. Or they can go to the website, lemunion.com. There's a form that you can fill out if you would like for us to reach out to you instead of you reaching out to us.
0: Yeah, and you guys just come out and take a look and give an estimate?
1: So,
0: and
1: the process for that, we like to be able to drill a hole through that concrete.
0: Okay.
1: So that we can kind of get an idea of what kind of voids we're dealing with under there that have to be filled, so we can give a more accurate estimate. Because, you know, when you drill a hole and you start injecting that foam under there and there's a big void, and we've only anticipated having to move a piece of concrete an inch or,
0: sure,
1: two, but,
0: sure,
1: there's a 3-inch void underneath there that's got to be filled before it even starts moving, drastically changes the price of a project. So we like,
0: yeah,
1: to understand what we're dealing,
0: yeah,
1: with before we go in.
0: And when you say drilling a hole in the concrete,
1: It's small, the size of your pinky.
0: Exactly.
1: So it's just a small hole. The evaluator will patch that hole when they're done, so, yep, they don't leave the hole, yep, for you to allow water and,
0: yeah,
1: things to get in. So
0: makes complete sense. Polyjacking. And it really can be a big benefit for homeowners to have things leveled out.
1: And it's a lot. Most cases, I'm not going to say all the time, most cases it's a lot less expensive than replacement of concrete.
0: Outstanding. Well, Alex, always appreciate the information.
1: Thanks, Rocky.
0: Again, that's Le Mignon Dryout and Foundation Repair.
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4: 100.9 KCLY. 87 today, and then tonight turning cloudier with a low of 64. And then Thursday, cloudy skies through the day with a high of 81. And we have a 50% chance to see showers and storms move in after 1 tomorrow. It's a 40% chance tomorrow night up until about 9 to see showers. And then Friday, rain back in the forecast. A 40% chance of showers and storms with a high 82 degrees. We're at 82 right now. As we head back into music with Alabama, it's Dixieland Delight on KCLY.

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3: Rod Keene with a look at your market recap for Wednesday, May the 27th. In the grain, corn for July down 5, 452.5. September down 4.5, 459.75. The December down 4.5, 477.5. Kansas City wheat for July down 6.5, 669.75. September down 6.5, 681.5. December down 7, 697.25. Chicago wheat for July down 13, 622.5. September down 12.5, 635.75. December down 12.75, 655.75. In the soybeans for July, down 3/4, 11.85 1/4. August down 1/4, 11.84 3/4. And the November new crop down 1 1/4 at 11.81 1/2. Soybean meal for August up 2.30, 3.23.50. September up 1.70, 3.19.40. October up 1.40 at 3.16.80. In the soybean oil for August, up 72, 73.60. The September up 64, 72.26. And the October up 59, 7,100. In the livestock, live cattle for June up 3.20 at 251.42. August up 3.35, 242.50. October up 3.02. 233.97. Feeder cattle for August up 517, 354.62. September up 477, 351.80. The October up 457, 348.47. In the lean hogs for June up 147, 97.60. The July lean hogs up $2. $102.12, and the August up 180 at $100.85. And that's been a look at your market recap for Wednesday, May the 27th.
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8: It's time to look at your local closing grain. So for Central Valley Ag of Clay Center, wheat is down 3 at 619. Corn is down 10 at 393. And Milo is down 10 at 353. And soybeans are down 12 at 1090. And then for Home City Grain of Wakefield, wheat is down 12 at 610. Corn is down 10 at 393, and soybeans are down 7 at 1090. And then for Central Valley Ag of Leonardville, wheat is down 12 at 610. Corn is down 10 at 393. Milo is down 10 at 348, and soybeans are down 12 at 1085. And for Central Valley Ag of Greenleaf, wheat is down 12 at 610. Corn is down 10 at 398. Milo is down 10 at 348. And soybeans are down 12 at 1090. And then for Lippert Grain of Green, wheat is down 12 at 610. Corn is down 11 at 392. Milo is down 10 at 351. And soybeans are down 6 at 1090. For Farmers Co-op of Morganville, wheat is down 12 at 610. Corn is down 11 at 393. Milo is down 11 at 337, and soybeans is down 11 at 1080. And for MKC of Longford, wheat is down 12 at 615, corn is down 10 at 367, Milo is down 10 at 338, and soybeans are down 9 at 1097. And for Farmers Cooperative Hanover Branch, wheat is down 12 at 613, corn is down 10 at 408, and Milo is down 10 at 343, and soybeans are down 12 at 11. For the Cloud County Co-op, wheat is down 12 at 625, corn is down 20 at 393, Milo is down 10 at 363, and soybeans are down 22 at 1085. And for Viterra, wheat is down 17 at 635, corn is down 10 at 398, Milo's down 10 at 363, and soybeans are down 13 at 1095. And for ADM Milling of Abilene, wheat is down 53 at 635.
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0: Turning cloudier tonight with a low of 64, and then rain in the forecast tomorrow, but not until after 1 p.m. Will be cloudy and 81 Thursday. It's a 50% chance then to see showers and storms tomorrow afternoon and evening. And Friday, still a 40% chance with a high of 82. Currently 83 at the studios with music from Chicago. It's Look Away.

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1: Oh, well, he's very popular, Ed. 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
4: 100.9 KCLY. Cloudier tonight, that low around 64, and then Thursday does bring some rain chances, mainly after 1 p.m. The high tomorrow, 81. It's a 50% chance to see rain and a 40% chance tomorrow night. Friday, it's a 40% chance again of showers and storms, especially after 10 a.m. on Friday. The high that day, 82. A 60% chance Friday night for rain and still a 50% chance on Saturday with a high of 82 degrees. We're at 83 at the studios right now with music from Fall Out Boy. 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

Don't Come Around Here No More, that's Tom Petty. On TV tonight, it's the season finale of Hollywood Squares on CBS. Starts at 7 o'clock p.m. MasterChef, also new tonight on Fox at 7. And if you're in for some history, you might want to check out The Rise and Fall of the Roman Empire on the History Channel. It's a two-night event that retells the staggering expansion, domination, and ultimate collapse of one of history's greatest and most cautionary civilizations. 7 o'clock tonight on the History Channel. Here is Rod Stewart.

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3: 83 degrees with sunshine right now, but expecting clouds to move in tonight with a low of 64. Thursday, a 50% chance of showers and storms after 1 p.m. It is going to be cloudy tomorrow, the high 81, a 40% chance for more rain tomorrow night, mainly after 11 p.m. And then Friday, it's a 40% chance of showers and storms with a high of 82, a 60% chance for rain Friday night, and still a 50% chance on Saturday, with a high of 82 degrees. 83 right now as we head back into music with Genesis.

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just haven't met you yet. That's Michael Bublé on KCLY. Don't forget, we will have state track reports from all of our area schools coming up for you Friday and Saturday. Top of the hour reports. Rocky will kick those off at 8 a.m. on Friday morning, right here on 100.9. Hear the American authors.

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3: 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St. John's Beloit would have a 310 for second, Rock Hills third, 314, Lincoln fourth, 319, Clifton Clyde a fifth place finish, 329, Tipton in sixth, 333, Chase at 340, seventh, Riley County, 8th place, 350. Logan, 359, 9th. And in 10th place, Western Plains with a 387. Individually, it is Pike Valley's Bentley Melby who shoots a 1-under-67 to claim the final state championship in Sand Greens competition. Parker Knitchen won a playoff to take second place, shooting 1-over-69 along with Eli Schmidt, those two tying for second place. The rest of the top 10... From Lakeside, Colby Klein, 4th place. Clay Bates of Lincoln, 5th. Rock Hills, Ethan Worth, tied for 6th with St. John Beloit's Carson Thomas. In the final top 10 golfers, tying for 8th place, Tatum Miller of Lakeside and Caleb Dexter of Chase. This is the final Sand Green State Championship, as it will not be sanctioned by Acacia going forward after this year. Your state champion in Sand Greens Tournament Golf, Lakeside. Individually, Pike Valley's Bentley Melby in the Kansas Sports Spotlight.
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0: Cloudy skies tonight, a low of 64, and then rain in the forecast really for the next few days. Should start sometime tomorrow afternoon. We have a 50% chance, a high of 81 for Thursday, a 40% chance for showers tomorrow night, and then a 40% chance through the day Friday as well, the high 82 that day. It's a 60% chance of showers and storms Friday night, and a 50% chance again Saturday with the high 82.
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12: 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We often say time is money, but Scripture says it's even more than that. In Psalm 90:12, Moses prays, "Teach us to number our days that we may gain a heart of wisdom." 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
2: At Neil Schwinson Rook Funeral Home, we're not just here for the final chapter. We're here to make it uniquely yours. Our caskets are like the VIP section of the afterlife, complete with embellishments that say, "This was one extraordinary soul." We offer panel inserts to honor professions, heartfelt moments, military service, or an inside joke. I'm Preston Rook, your guide to a farewell as one of a kind as your family. Let's create a memorable tribute that made your loved one unforgettable.
3: Everything we do online leaves a digital footprint. It's a trail of our most personal details, and it's out there for the taking.

0: enforcement officers and called for stronger support and funding for agencies including the FBI, DEA, ATF, and U.S. Marshals Service. The hearing focused on the president's proposal fiscal year 2027 budget request for Department of Justice law enforcement agencies. Senator Moran thanked agents, deputies, professional staff, and their families for their service, saying their work helps keep Kansas and the nation safe.
1: I've seen firsthand the important work these agencies are doing in my home state, whether it's ATF expanding crime gun intelligence through its partnership at Wichita State University, DEA's effort to combat fentanyl trafficking and support law enforcement in rural communities across Kansas.
0: Senator Moran said the Senate subcommittee traditionally only heard budget testimony from the Attorney General and FBI Director, but he believes other federal law enforcement agencies should also have the opportunity to explain their funding needs directly to Congress.
1: As the chairman of this subcommittee, I've had the opportunity to meet with many dedicated professional law enforcement officers and staff at ATF, the DEA, FBI, and United States Marshals Service. I've long believed that these agencies, they also deserve, in addition to the FBI, in addition to the Department of Justice, the opportunity to explain to this committee the resources they need to execute their missions.
0: He said the hearing was an opportunity for lawmakers to better understand the challenges facing federal law enforcement agencies and determine how Congress can best support officers and staff serving across the country. And that was a look at your news across the state. Don't go anywhere. I'll be back with your local news.
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0: It's time to take a look at your news across the KCLY community, brought to you by McGee Roofing. The Clay Center Carnegie Library's summer reading program for children and adults will be starting this Friday and last through Friday, July 10th. The theme is Unearth a Story. Many of the events will take place outside of the library. The main goal for the Children's Summer Reading Program is to read 50 books. Prizes will be awarded for children who read 25 and 50 books. The Friends of Clay Center Library will also be hosting a bookmark contest. Children in each age group can enter by designing a bookmark based on the year's theme. Families signed up for the Summer Reading Program, regardless of participation, are entered to win a family pool pass or one of four slots for swimming lessons to the Clay Center Aquatic Park. Adults are given a six-book summer reading log. To support local businesses, every time a patron reads six books, they get to choose from a variety of gift cards to local businesses. More information can be found at the Clay Center Carnegie Library Facebook page. Heidi Ring, owner of Little Haven, which supports social-emotional regulation through early childhood education, trauma-informed practices, and family connection, recently took her Feeling Buddy lessons into Little Learners in Clay Center. Ring noted the need for more lessons like hers in the classroom.
6: In the past 5 years, probably, I think we have seen a little bit of uptick in regulation and with emotions. Society is a little bit more stressful. I think adults are a little bit more stressed out than in the past, which then, you know, if the adult is stressed, then sometimes the kids will feed off of that.
0: She gave details on how Feeling Buddy, a program created by Dr. Becky Bailey, could impact children's lives going forward.
6: And at the end, they are able to solve problems that they might be having, whether it be with peer interactions, with following directions in school, or with parents, just having that communication and that knowledge to be able to express their feelings in a way that is helpful instead of hurtful is what we talk about during those lessons.
0: She stated that these lessons can be beneficial to all children, not just those who have suffered trauma or extreme stress. The Farmers Market Special Edition will take place Saturday, May 30th from 8 to 11 a.m. along the 7th Street corridor between Broadway and Elm in downtown Marysville. The market will feature local vendors, sidewalk chalk, a children's scavenger hunt, and information from community organizations, such as representatives from the Marysville Area Community Theater, who will share information about the upcoming production of The Sound of Music. Organizers for this summer's Big Blue River Days will also be in attendance. This event is designed to bring more activity downtown while supporting local businesses, market vendors, and community organizations. Via Christi Ascension Hospital in Manhattan is holding free in-person childbirth education classes for expected parents on June 27th and July 18th from 9:30 to 12 p.m. It will be led by the nursing team from the hospital's Birth and Women's Center. The half-day session will teach parents about the labor process and support lines, provide accurate medical information and practical tools, and cover a comprehensive range of topics, from the final weeks of pregnancy to the stages of labor and positions for laboring at home and in the hospital. Nursing staff will also provide information on breathing and massage techniques, medical interventions, pain management options, and newborn behavior and care after discharge. To ensure participants receive important class information, registration is recommended at least 48 hours in advance. For more information or to register, visit the Via Christi Ascension website. And that was your news across the KCLY community. If you have any news tips that you think would make a good story, submit them to regional@kclyradio.com. Services for 75-year-old Jean Poor will be held at 1:30 p.m. Thursday, May 28th at the United Methodist Church in Clay Center. Visitation is from 4 to 6 p.m. today, Wednesday, May 27th at Neil Schwenson Rook Funeral Home. Memorials for Jean Poor may be made to Clay Center United Methodist Church and can be sent in care of the funeral home. Graveside services for 42-year-old Brett Jackson will be held at 2 p.m. Saturday, May 30th in the Prospect Hill Cemetery north of Blue Rapids. Memorials may be made to the Brett Jackson Memorial Fund and left in care of the Christy Anders Funeral Home. A massive Christian burial for 49-year-old Kevin Kindle will be held at 10:30 a.m. Friday, May 29th at St. Peter's Catholic Church in Aurora. Visitation will be from 1 to 4 p.m. Thursday, May 28th at Shapubui Funeral Home. The rosary will be prayed at the church at 6 p.m. with family greeting friends until 8. Memorials for Kevin Kindle may be made to the Freedom Club and can be sent in care of the funeral home. Services for 87-year-old Harlan Rundle will be held at 10:30 a.m. Friday, May 29th at the First Baptist Church. Visitation will be from 9:30 a.m. until service time at the church. Memorials for Harlan Rundle may be made to the American Heart Association and can be sent in care of the Neil Schwenson Rook Funeral Home. Graveside services for 50-year-old Benjamin Geckel will be held at 10:30 a.m. Wednesday, June 3rd at Prospect Hill Cemetery north of Blue Rapids. A celebration of life will be held from 5 to 8 p.m. Tuesday, June 2nd at the Brewery in Washington. A memorial fund for Benjamin Geckel is established to be designated later. Contributions can be sent in care of the Ward Funeral Home. Services for 86-year-old Janice Marshall will be held at 1 p.m. Wednesday, June 3rd at Neil Schwenson Rook Funeral Home. 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
0: 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And that was a look at your KCLY community calendar. 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
12: Here's a look at your weatherology forecast. Sunshine mixed with clouds at times this afternoon, with daytime highs approaching 86. Easterly winds 10 to 15 miles per hour. Mainly cloudy skies expected tonight, lows level off around 64. Chance of thunderstorms tomorrow, highs level off around 81, cloudy skies expected. From the Weatherology Weather Center, I'm meteorologist Paul Trombley on 100.9 KCLY. Currently 82.
13: Hello and good evening, everyone. It's Jason Henderson here with a look into your KCLY evening sports, being brought today by Clay County Medical Center and Twin Valley. Kansas State football will open the 2026 season under new head coach Colin Klein with a 6 p.m. home matchup against Nicholas on September 5th, airing on ESPN+. The Wildcats then host Washington State on September 12th and Tulane on September 19th, with both games set for 11 a.m. kickoffs. The Washington State game will air on TNT and HBO Max, while the Tulane contest will be shown on ESPN2. K-State's October 24 road game at Arizona State will also air on ESPN Network. And the Kansas City Chiefs announced 34 spring grants for youth football programs and schools across Chiefs Kingdom through partnership with USA Football and the American Heart Association. Grants will provide equipment, CPR readiness resources, flag football support, and physical activity programs for organizations in Kansas, Missouri, Nebraska, and Oklahoma. Chiefs Head of Football Development Shyla Sakayu said the grants help create safe opportunities for kids while promoting health, teamwork, and life skills. Then the Vegas Golden Knights completed a stunning sweep of the Colorado Avalanche with a 2-0 2-1 victory last night, advancing to the franchise's third Stanley Cup final in 9 seasons. Mark Stone and Cole Smith scored for Vegas, while goalie Carter Hart made 20 saves. Colorado's high-powered offense managed just 7 goals in the series as a Vegas defense shuts down Stars Nathan MacKinnon and Cale Makar. But that does wrap it up for your sports here on KCLY. Again, my name is Jason Henderson. 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
18: Rod Keene with a look at your market recap for Wednesday, May the 27th. In the grain, corn for July down 5, 452.5. September down 4.5, 459.75. The December down 4.5, 477.5. Kansas City wheat for July down 6.5, 669.75. September down 6.5, 681.5. December down 7, 697.25. Chicago wheat for July down 13, 622.5. September down 12.5, 635.75. December down 12.75, 655.75. In the soybeans for July, down 3/4, 11.85 1/4. August down 1/4, 11.84 3/4. And the November new crop down up 1 1/4 at 11.81 1/2. Soybean meal for August up 230, 323.50. September up 170, 319.40. October up 140 at 316.80. In the soybean oil for August up 72, 73.60. The September up 64, 72.26, and the October up 59, 7,100. In the livestock, live cattle for June up 320 at 251.42, August up 335, 242.50, October up 302, 233.97. Feeder cattle for August up 517, 354.62. September up 477, 351.80. The October up 457, 348.47. In the lean hogs for June up 147, 97.60. The July lean hogs up $2. $102.12, and the August up 180 at $100.85. And that's been a look at your market recap for Wednesday, May the 27th.
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20: Could America all of a sudden be considered the land of the curse word? Well, if you think that American speech has taken a turn for the vulgar, recent data is backing you up on it. You're not imagining it, evidently. According to recent polling, the majority of Americans frequently or occasionally swear in daily conversations, with over 60% admitting to using profanity around friends and coworkers. Interestingly, this cultural shift has even reached parenting, where fewer than half of U.S. parents now believe it is never okay for children to use curse words. Fortunately, letting a vulgarity fly isn't all bad news, they say. Groundbreaking psychological research published by the American Psychological Association revealed that swearing actually boosts physical strength and self-confidence by breaking down mental inhibitions. I guess regardless what side of the fence you fall on this situation, I think it's obvious that there's times and places for certain actions and activities. In other words, read the room and have a wonderful Wednesday. I'm Rocky Downing.

0: Free Movie Fridays are back at the Rex Theater. 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A powerful, shape-shifting sorceress sets her eyes on the Staff of Wisdom, and Poe enlists the help of a quick-witted Corsac Fox. 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
4: Here's a look at your weatherology forecast. Sunshine mixed with clouds at times this afternoon, with daytime highs approaching 86. Easterly winds 10 to 15 miles per hour. Mainly cloudy skies expected tonight, lows level off around 64. Chance of thunderstorms tomorrow, highs level off around 81, cloudy skies expected. From the Weatherology Weather Center, I'm meteorologist Paul Frombly on 100.9 KCLY. Currently 82.

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from Dusty Springfield from 1969. Knew the song and heard the song, but until the movie Pulp Fiction came around, it never really hit like it does now. 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

0: Here's a look at your weatherology forecast.
1: Lows level off around 64 tonight under mainly cloudy skies. Winds out of the east, 5 to 10 miles per hour. Cloudy skies expected tomorrow. Chance of thunderstorms. High temperatures reach up to 81. Cloudy skies expected tomorrow night. Chance of thunderstorms. Lows around 63. From the Weatherology Weather Center, I'm meteorologist Paul Trombley. Now back to the vinyl years on KCLY. Currently, it's 82 degrees.
2: 1966, the album was Watch Out! With an exclamation point, by the way. From Martha and the Vandellas, and I'm Ready for Love was one of the many singles that was hitting in 1966.

That is Bunny Sigler, and Let the Good Times Roll. Manfred Mann's next, Little Sha-La-La, Midweek Wednesday in the final years.

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3: Here's a look at your weatherology forecast. Lows level off around 64 tonight under mainly cloudy skies. Winds out of the east, 5 to 10 miles per hour. Cloudy skies expected tomorrow. Chance of thunderstorms. High temperatures reach up to 81. Cloudy skies expected tomorrow night. Chance of thunderstorms. Lows around 63. From the Weatherology Weather Center, I'm meteorologist Paul Trombley. Now back to the vinyl years on KCLY. Right now, 81.
4: Moving through the 1960s tonight, and leading us out of the 60s will be R.B. Greaves. In fact, it would be 1969, right before the calendar flipped over to 1970, that R.B. Greaves released Take a Letter, Maria.

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